0: Killers. We've been kind of chatting World Cup all day long. It's just kind of travel stories. It's been a weird Wednesday. We've been a little all over the board. But if you were wondering, today in World Cup action, England won 4-2 over Croatia. Portugal tied. They tied the Congo 1-1. And Ghana and Panama are underway from Toronto as we speak.
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0: That was our question today. Where did you get caught up in the culture? Because everyone, well, I shouldn't say everyone, but whoever's gone to the World Cup so far has been calling us with some amazing stories. Pablo got caught in the Australian march when he was out in Vancouver last weekend. This is what happened when he was surrounded by thousands of Aussies.
2: Those Aussies, man, they were handing me beers. By the time I got to Waterfront, I was already like six beers in.
3: Whoa!
2: Pablo did not exist anymore. It was Smokey, and he was having a good time.
0: I like the sounds of Smokey, man. I like the sounds of Smokey. Where have you been caught up in the culture? Give us some weird travel stories if you got them. 306-938-3733.

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The bands are booked. The only thing left to do is rock the river. 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

0: 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I'm Whitney.
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0: Okay, with the World Cup in North America, this collection of countries and fans and cultures we've been asking today, where is the weirdest place you have traveled? Letitia?
2: Oh, Yugoslavia.
3: Oh!
2: Yeah, when I was 5 years old, my mom took me, my brother, and my sister to a trip to Yugoslavia.
0: Wow. But Yugoslavia became Bosnia and Herzegovina, Croatia, Kosovo, North Macedonia, Montenegro, Serbia, and Slovenia. So it was massive.
3: What do you remember about the people?
2: They were actually really poor, but really, really incredibly nice.
3: Like,
2: they had mountains. I remember going skiing in the mountains. And my brother, we were in the airport, and it was all like guards with their big guns. And my brother was like 7 at the time, and he's kind of a little shithead. And we get off the plane, and the windows are like perfectly clean. And he grabs his thing of gum and throws it at the window. Sounded like a gun went off, and all the guards like got into position with the gun.
3: Are you serious?
2: I'm not even kidding. It's like a family story. Yeah, it was really funny. It was scary.
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2: Okay, we're asking, you know, we're getting caught up in the World Cup fever here. FIFA fever, you know, with all these cultures and countries. So we're asking, what's the weirdest place you have traveled to? We got Perry on the line. Let her rip, bud.
3: I went to Riyadh in Saudi Arabia.
4: Wow.
3: And I get off the plane, I'm on the staff bus, and I'm expecting to see all this cool Saudi Arabian Arab stuff. And what do I see? McDonald's, Pizza Hut, Kenny Rogers Chicken.
4: Oh, my gosh.
0: Okay, so you're on the other side of the world. What is the weirdest thing you ate?
3: Well, it's something called kabsa. So they take a sheep's head, they boil it, and then they take the head out with all the meat. Then they cook down the fat and some rice. But the Bedouins, the old camel herder guys,
4: okay,
3: they
4: cool.
3: Were, like, the eyeball was, like, the choice piece.
0: My gosh.
4: A sheep eyeball is the creepiest thing.
3: Right.
4: Like, just looking at it, you know, it's like a snake eye, but
0: with their,
4: bigger.
0: Like, rectangle pupils.
4: Yes, they're so strange.
0: Now, was this at the McDonald's or the Pizza Hut?

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Nirvana, that is In Bloom. That chance of thunderstorm is going to last throughout the remainder of the evening tonight. Tomorrow, slim chance of rain. We're hitting 18 degrees, 20 for Friday, 22 for Saturday. And then we start to cool a little bit for a few days heading into next week. So we'll talk about that a few days from now. But just up until Saturday, the weather will get better. Here's some Green Day.

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1: Hey, Colin, what's up?
2: Oh, you guys have been on the Dadspiracies?
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2: 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The liquid that comes out of your steak is not blood. 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
4: 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It's not blood. No, it's proteins and stuff. You take a steak before you cook it and you cut it. It's not bleeding all over the place.
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4: 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Wait, Colin.
2: Yes.
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2: Well, I like to make reference back to a 90s movie. Do you remember it? It's called The Cowboy Way.
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1: God, that
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1: Hey guys, it's Emily.
2: Emily, what's going on?
1: Hey, I'm just thinking about the summer trends that I'm not getting behind this year.
3: Yes, okay.
1: I can't do the jorts.
2: Oh, the jorts.
3: What's a jort?
2: Oh, Woody wasn't here the day I wore my new jorts.
3: What's a jort?
1: Dad-length jean shorts.
3: Dad-length jean shorts. Okay,
1: so the girls are all over it this year, and I just can't.
3: The jorts. Okay, so how long is a dad-length short?
1: Like knee length.
2: Yeah, like right below the knee.
3: Oh, they look like you're a castaway.
1: And they're coming in high-rise or low-rise.
3: Yeah. Oh, my God. That's a weird, when you got denim from the bottom of your boobs all the way down to the top of your knees, that's an odd amount of denim in the wrong place.
2: Yeah.
1: It's like a denim jumpsuit.
2: When I wear my jorts, I have to admit, I thought I was fashionable, but I feel like somebody's going to walk up to me and say, hey, why the long crotch?
1: I have seen people wear them where I'm like, those are super cute. And then I look at my, and I'm like, no, there's no way.
3: See, I can get behind some jorts. I used to always cut off my jeans.
1: Yeah, even shorter than they came, right? Yeah.
2: Woody needs jorts. No Daisy Dukes. Jorts are for you, my friend.
1: You have to pry my Daisy Dukes out of my cold, dead hands.
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1: Hey, who's this?
2: Gigi, how are you guys?
3: We're good, Gigi. What's going on?
2: I am just calling about the summer trends that you guys are either hopping on or hopping off.
1: Yeah. What's yours?
2: So, not me necessarily, but my sister, I live vicariously through her. Instead of taking hot holidays, because they've done that for so long, they have decided to, from now on, take Canadian holidays.
3: Oh, really?
2: Yeah. So last summer, they did an Eastern tour, and I guess there's like a bus service. It's not like a Greyhound. It's like a luxury bus.
1: Oh.
2: And it's like I think it was 17 days, and they start at one destination, and they bus tour all the way through the East Coast. And they stop at different places, and your hotels are included, your meals are included. And they said they had more fun, and it was more beautiful than any abroad trip they've ever taken.
1: Wow.
3: Well, there's a trend right now called micro-vacations, and that's where it's not about taking a big two-week winter holiday. It's about going and doing either lake tours or day trips, or getting on like a local bus trip that takes you around to see the local sites. The best part is, you're not going to have that debate every time you buy something. How much is this dollar in our Canadian dollars? Guess what? It's a dollar.
2: Exactly.
1: You know, Gina, you had me on East Coast. You lost me on bus tour. I don't want to be on a bus with 70 other people and their lobster farts.
2: They stop every 3 or 4 hours so you can stretch and...
3: We'll be pulling over in brief moments so that everyone can have a fart walk.
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1: Hi, it's Jet from Kindersley. I'm calling about that rich guy move.
2: Okay.
3: Yeah, it's kind of hard to fathom being a trillionaire like Elon Musk. But, like, what would you start with?
1: Janet Jackson always replaces her toilet seat. That's what I do.
2: Always? Like, how often?
1: I heard she replaces it every day.
3: A new toilet seat every day.
2: Really?
1: Yeah.
2: Huh. When you think about it, I've had the same toilet seat as long as I've had my house.
1: Yeah.
2: And the toilet seat in my mom and dad's house has been the same toilet seat since I was a kid.
3: All of a sudden, I feel disgusting about all of us. I think Janet's onto something. New toilet seat every day?
1: Yeah.
2: Or, hey, whoa, hold on. This is, I think I just found out a new business model, Jet. We get toilet seat washers. And what they are is you take the toilet seat off and you put, just like you change your underwear, you change your toilet seat every day. And then you wash that toilet seat. So you got like five or six toilet seats.
1: Toilet seats for every day of the week.
2: Exactly. You have different colors of toilet seats.
3: Friday, you can get Saturday, like the underwear.
2: You can get lacy toilet seats.
1: You can do seasonal toilet seats.
2: Yeah, you can do scantily clad lingerie toilet seats.
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2: It is the Wednesday edition of Hometown Rock, and welcome back, Marcus and Matt from Don Law. I feel like it wasn't that long ago that we chatted, but you're back in studio again. You're eager. I like when you come by the studio.
3: Yeah. Thanks for having us. We appreciate it.
2: What's happened since we last chatted? There was one show in between since we last had you on, right?
3: Yeah, so we had our show, and then so we've got our EP release party coming up this Friday, and we've got the rest of the EP coming out with it.
2: All right. So how many songs have we got on the EP right now?
3: Four.
2: That's the whole EP?
3: That'll be the whole one, yeah.
2: How many? We've only heard one.
3: Just the one so far, yeah.
2: All right.
3: So we brought another one for you guys here today.
2: Okay, so we're kind of doing like a bit of a early release of this for everybody listening, and then they get to hear the whole EP this Friday.
3: Yeah, exactly.
2: All right, when and where is everything happening Friday?
3: Yeah, so it'll be Green Room. So this Friday, June 19th, doors will be at 7, show starts at 8. So we tried to make it a little bit earlier show than our last one, just to be a little more accessible. It's an all-ages one, too, so bring your partners, bring your, if you have some teen kids that love music, bring them, bring your friends, bring everyone, celebrate the end of the school year.
2: I'm laughing because
3: something.
2: I love an early show because I like to sleep. That is one of my favorite things to
3: us
2: do.
3: Too.
2: Okay, that's exciting. I love the all-ages shows they do at the Green Room. Like, it's something you get in a few places around town, but it's really great because not only can you get some underage performers, but some of the underage people can come see live shows as well that they wouldn't normally get to see in some of these other venues. And, like, do you guys, like, cater the show to the fact that there might be underage people there? Like, is there a lot of swearing and vulgarity that goes on throughout a show?
4: I wouldn't say so. No. Try to keep it professional.
2: All right, and who's tagging along for this one? There was some fun names coming along, right?
3: Yes, so we've got Landfall and an Astronaut.
2: Yes. Tell me about the song we're going to play tonight. It is called Paper Castles. It is 6.5 minutes long.
4: And we cut it down.
2: And that's the cut down version.
4: Yeah, there'll be an extended cut coming out.
2: All right. What goes into the, and like, how do you realize, oh, wow, this is going to be this long, or at what point do you realize that?
4: Usually when we record it and realize, man, we've been playing for 15 minutes.
2: So it's like kind of Inagata De Vita, and then you're like, oh, man, we got to shorten this up a little bit at least.
4: Yeah, exactly.
3: Well, it's funny because, most of these, at least these ones coming out right now, we never wrote them kind of with recording in mind. We just, it's what came out when we were just messing around in the garage, just having fun jamming stuff. And then so it's when we got to playing live, then we were like, oh, yeah, people are into it. So this... again, the length felt right because when you're playing with a live audience and people are just
2: a little different,
3: jam along, it works. And then we got to the recording studio. So shout out actually to Randy Farkas with Garfield Sound Labs. We did the whole EP with him. But yeah, I got there and we were like, oh, some of these songs we've got are a little bit on the long side. So some we cut down, some we left. But yeah, that was a good moment of clarity for us for that we're taking into our future songwriting too for releasability anyways.
2: All right. Well, we're going to get to it in a second. What's the philosophy of the show? Do you play all four EP songs back to back, or do you mix things in between? How's that going to work out?
4: I think we're going to mix them in.
2: Yeah?
4: Yeah.
2: We got some fun like cover songs mixed in too. What?
4: You know what? We're so bad at doing cover songs.
2: Let the original artist do it.
4: There's way too much ADHD going around in this group to focus enough to do something else.
2: Yeah, I love it.
3: It's funny because we've been kind of, before deciding to start playing out, since we were just doing it for fun, we met for probably a solid 3-4 years and then just end up with this big backlog of songs. So now it's like, we could do a cover or we could do one of the other like 30 songs that we have that we just haven't recorded yet.
2: We got lots to pick from.
3: Which it will be coming. We'll get on that track. This is just kind of the start of it. But yeah, so for anyone coming out to the show, it will be, let's say, primarily originals. We'll see if people really like what we're doing. At the very end, we maybe have a cover in mind that we think will hit pretty good. But first, we'll play our EP songs. Give you kind of a sneak peek at a few more originals that will be coming out in a little bit. Actually, one through, we were at Sask One Mic. That's, I guess, something that happened between when we chatted with you last week. All right. Sask One Mic, where kind of one mic in the room, you recorded live and take.
2: Cool.
3: So we've got a couple songs that'll actually be coming out through that as well that gets kind of right to YouTube, and then we'll be releasing on our streaming as well.
2: Okay. Well, one more time, remind me where and when this is happening, who's tagging along, all that fun stuff.
3: This Friday, June 19th at Green Room, doors are at 7, show starts at 8, Landfall and an Astronaut starting the night for us, really excited to see them. It's all ages, so advance tickets still available online, $10 or $15 at the door.
2: Yeah.
3: If you love live music, come on out. This show's for you.
2: It's going to be a good time. That's three fantastic bands, and it just always blows me away. You can go get tickets right now for $10. That's hours worth of entertainment for less than, like, you know, a fast food burger. And it lasts a lot longer.
3: Exactly. Much longer, like this song.
2: Yeah, and I feel better in the morning, you know? It's just a win-win. So, okay, let's get to the music. Here, guys, a song. Introduce it for me.
4: Okay. This is Paper Castles by Don Law.

0: 6.5 minutes long. That is new music from Saskatoon's own Don Law. It is called Paper Castles, and it is one of four songs off of Don Law's new EP, and you can hear them all coming up at the Green Room Friday. I don't know how June 19th is Friday already, but man, this show is on Friday. I think it's going to be a ton of fun. Thank you to Matt and Marcus for swinging by and chatting with me. It's always a pleasure to have them in studio. As they were saying, $10 at the door to get in to see Don Law, Banastronaut, and Landfall, three incredible Saskatoon bands. I don't know the last time I spent $10 that got me so much for that little. Not only are you getting a great show, you're supporting local musicians, which is a kind of an important thing to do around here, you know? We want to support all of those amazing, talented musicians here in Saskatoon, so go out, check out the show this Friday. It is going to be a fantastic time. And hey, on a personal note, if you're listening right now and you are a member of Sask Music, I'm currently running for a board of directors position. So if you got that email saying, hey, vote for a board of directors, and you happen to see my unfortunate face on the list of people you can vote for, I would appreciate if you gave me a vote. All right. That's it. That's all. Hometown rock for Winston's English Pub and Grill, world-class beer, tried and true cocktails and live music, 21st Street downtown in the historic Hotel Senator.
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0: 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I'm Whitney.
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3: 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We're all just shelling out nonstop.
1: Yeah, yeah. Well, mine is my free fish dinner. It seems to get more and more and more expensive each time I go out.
2: Yeah. I can tell you right now, if I added up all the monies it took me to get that elk in the freezer, I could buy AAA grade Wagyu beef.
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13: The Saskatoon X returns July 30th to August 6th, featuring Theory of a Dead Man on the SaskTel Grandstand stage July 30th. 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
1: Hey, Kelly, what's going down?
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1: And not just rich guy, your trillionaire move.
3: Where do you start spending that $1 trillion?
2: So I want a permanent campsite totally set up at every campground across Saskatchewan.
1: Wow.
2: So now I can just watch the weather and maybe the activities going on and choose which one I plan to go to.
1: That's brilliant.
3: Oh my God, I love that. Like a fully stocked camper, fully staffed by camper butlers.
2: Just waiting. And all it really needs is beer. I can fill in the rest later.
1: Well, yeah. You need a helicopter too, eh?
3: Oh.
1: Because, if you drive to these locations, it's going to take you all day. But if you say, okay, turns out that Turtle Lake is going to be 30 today, I guess we won't go to Candle. In the helicopter.
3: Smart.
2: Huh? Good idea. Way to amp it up, Woody.
1: Well, not my first time about daydreaming about things like this.
3: I was going to say, it's not his first trillionaire fever dream.
1: But this time Elon Musk is not wearing a bunny costume made of silicone.
3: What?
1: Just think about it.
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3: Now I'm thinking about it.
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12: 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I'm Winnie.
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The only thing left to do is rock the river. Taking over Rotary Park August 14th to the 16th. 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

seats are set. 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

0: is now time for Sherry and Woody's morning announcements.
1: Well, we start out with a couple scams to watch out for. There's a fake $50 bill circulating around in the province.
2: Like one of them?
1: Well, there's a whole bunch of those. Okay. And we're hearing about an 80-year-old man who was recently conned out of $500,000. He thought he was investing online in gold bars.
2: Oh my gosh, that's awful. Well, after City Council decided not to go with an American partner for the big downtown event and entertainment district, there's a new possible collaborator in the mix. The city could be starting talks with Muskeg Lake Cree Nation. Their commercial urban reserve here in Saskatoon was actually the first in all of Canada.
1: Three sleeps until Father's Day, and it turns out that the classic dad joke, like, what's blue and smells like red paint?
2: What?
1: Blue paint! Those jokes deserve more respect, Sherry. A new study shows that dad jokes are actually good for a father-child relationship because they create emotional connection.
2: Yeah, like the eye rolling really makes me feel closer to my dad.
1: That's why you don't need a gym membership, Sherry. What? You get all that exercise rolling your eyes.
2: No, you don't get a rim shot for that one. Hey, cue the vuvuzelas! Team Canada's captain, Alphonso Davies, has been cleared to play in today's World Cup match against Qatar in Vancouver. Now, this is a huge game for both teams, since all four countries in Group B currently have a single point from draws.
1: And a Saskatchewan Hockey Hall of Famer will be featured on a Canadian postage stamp.
3: Score! Ryan Trotsky was alone behind everybody, and he makes it 4-1 Pittsburgh.
1: Valmarie's Brian Trottier is helping celebrate Indigenous leaders in sport. Trottier, who is Cree, Métis, Chippewa, and Irish, played 18 seasons in the NHL, won 6 Stanley Cups.
2: And history was made last night with a record 4 Saskatchewan-born players taken in the Professional Women's Hockey League draft. Balgonie's Alexis Petford, plus Regina's Nina Brick, and Erica Reeder were all picked in the 5th round to go to Las Vegas, Ottawa, and Montreal, while Ashley Messier from Wilcox kicked off the 6th round, selected by the Vancouver Golden Eyes. Well, your National Go Fishing Day weather.
1: Careful. Keep the tip up. Come on. Yes, we landed an 18 there. You might want to get out your temperature board to double check it, but I think that's just an 18.
2: Windy with some showers today.
0: They make mornings just a little bit better. Just like scrambled eggs and ketchup. 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

0: Zeppelin. Just going to ramble on about what a nice little rain that was last night.
1: Oh, that was nice rain.
0: There needs to be a sensor. Maybe they have this, and maybe I'm only saying this because I know this, because I saw this in Poplar Mechanics in 1998. But there needs to be a sensor in your lawn that when your lawn is moist enough, it doesn't bring on the sprinkler system because it had a rain the night before. Your husband is a lawn expert. Is that a thing?
1: I actually don't think that's a thing, but...
0: I invented it!
1: TM, TM, TM. Jerry, text now if that's a thing.
2: 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So

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1: Lots of rain around the province yesterday and last night.
2: Yeah.
1: The Saskatoon Berries baseball game down in Moose Jaw had to be postponed due to weather. The Jam returned to Cairns Field tonight to host Weyburn and Regina tomorrow.
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3: Good morning, kids. How are you today?
0: We're very okay.
3: Very okay. Can I make you guys even worse?
1: What? Why? Okay.
0: Why?
3: In 3 days, the days start getting shorter, and then in 16 weeks, we get snow.
0: Oh, can I just...
1: What the
0: hell? Why? Why would you say that? Who is this?
3: This is Sheldon calling.
0: Sheldon, I thought you were a better human being.
1: Wow.
3: Well, I sometimes am, but I just figured I wanted to get you guys some reality.
0: Okay, if we're really going to go down this path, it's about 10 weeks till I pull my docs in.
1: Jeez.
3: Yeah.
0: I just got them out.
3: Well, enjoy it.
1: Yeah.
3: You know what? Knock off work right now and go to the lake.
1: Guess what, you guys? It's about 7 months till Christmas, and I've got a punch in the face and a stocking for each of you. Is that what you call this about, Sheldon, to tell us that?
3: No, well, just to start off with that, but it's the summer trends that I'm not going to get into.
0: Okay.
1: Okay.
3: The summer bod thing. I'm over that. I'm okay with the dad bod.
0: I got a lot of dad parts. Actually, I'm thinking about it now.
1: Yeah.
0: Like there's certain parts of me that still classify as fit. Like my hands.
1: They're all, your hands are so strong.
0: They're so strong and veiny.
1: Ew.
3: And your calves. You can't forget your calves.
0: Hey, thank you. Thank you. Sheldon knows. Sheldon has seen me in person. My calves, I should really be at the fair. I should be at an exhibit.
1: Woody truly does have a dad bod if he was the figurehead of a family of beer kegs.
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0: 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Thanks. 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
4: Good morning, guys. It's Erin calling in from Melfort this morning.
0: The brightest star in the northern sky.
1: Oh,
0: Erin cool. from Melfort.
4: Exactly.
0: Yeah.
4: That's what we're going to go with.
0: You should get that written on your license plate.
4: I might.
0: I don't know how you'd fit it on there, but...
1: Erin, what's going on?
4: Well, you guys are talking about the trends that you just can't get on.
0: Yeah.
1: Well, we're now three sleeps until summer, and there's some trends that, yeah, we're just not going to be about for summer of 2026.
4: I cannot get on to the fanny pack worn as a purse or shoulder bag or whatever.
1: Mm.
0: Fanny pack? Never did it. Could never do it. Yeah. It came back. I made fun of those people. Now, Sherry, you run around with a fanny pack and you call it a side satchel or whatever. You look like a private investigator in a 1980s cop show with your funny little side thing underneath your blouse.
1: Underneath my blouse. Go sit on your wagon, Boomtown.
0: your blazer thing.
1: Okay, sure. Yeah, no, I do rock the belt bag from time to time. I don't think it's super in style anymore, but I don't care.
4: I can't. But it's because I still have my New Kids on the Block one from just a couple years ago.
1: Couple, yeah.
4: And it doesn't hold my phone. So I'm like, oh, this doesn't work for me.
1: Woody's just jealous because he's fannyless. So he's never been able to wear one at all.
0: Yeah, that's right. I got a flat butt.
4: Slips right off.
0: Yeah, no. So when I try and wear a fanny pack, it ends up a calf pack.
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1: Good morning.
2: Hey, who's this?
1: This is Robin.
2: Robin.
1: You guys are talking about trends.
2: Well, we've got to get all of our trends set before next week when it's officially summer.
3: Yeah, so three sleeps away now. What's a summer trend you just aren't into?
1: I can't get on the man purse trend.
3: Okay, interesting. Now, the satchel. Hold on. Man satchel.
2: I had a man satchel. I carried my tablet when tablets came out. I had a satchel. I bought it in an expensive store out in Vancouver Island. It was back when I wore patchouli oil. And I, at the time, Sherry was much younger and less respectful of people's choices.
3: What?
2: And she teased me about my man sack to the point that I upgraded to a briefcase just so she couldn't tease me.
1: Well, don't feel bad because I teased my dad about his.
3: Well, and then he upgraded to a briefcase, and now I call him Mr. Monopoly because he tries to...
2: It was back when I wore patchouli oil. And I, at the time, Sherry was much younger and less respectful of people's choices.
3: What?
2: And she teased me about my man sack to the point that I upgraded to a briefcase.

0: 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It's now time for Sherry and Woody's morning announcements.
1: For Sweatco Hot Yoga.
2: Happy Thursday, and healthcare workers across the province are fed up. Yesterday, rallies were held in a number of communities. The SGEU members say they're overdue for fair wages and safe staffing levels.
3: For high school students, the end of the school year means party time, but folks who use Chief Whitecap Beach south of the city are still cleaning up after a so-called ditch day shindig. Apparently, up to 2,000 students from Saskatoon and area showed up and left a few thousand cans and bottles on the beach. Now, that's okay. It's okay. The locals will be picking them up and going to Sarkan. They win in the end.
2: Well, Buzz, Woody, and the gang are back, but this time it's toys versus technology.
4: I want to talk to you, device.
5: Please, call me Lily.
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5: Yeah.
4: But then you had to ruin
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2: Toy Story 5 hits theaters tonight and will likely be the weekend's number one movie.
3: Team Canada back on the pitch today in the World Cup. And the good news is we could see Captain Alfonso Davies on the field. He's been cleared to play after that hamstring injury. They will probably ease him in, though.
2: Yeah.
3: 30th-ranked Canada takes on 49th-ranked Qatar in Vancouver this afternoon.
2: Well, what are your Edmonton Oilers are now the only NHL team without a coach. The Golden Knights are promoting Ryan Craig from their AHL affiliate, and Jim Hiller is the new Leafs bench boss. Fun fact, back in the day, Hiller played with the PA Raiders in the WHL and the Melville Millionaires in the SJ.
3: And the 126th U.S. Open. He's off in Long Island this morning. Number one ranked Scottie Scheffler will make his first attempt at completing the career Grand Slam. What a Sunday that would be for the 30-year-old. He's turning 30 on Father's Day. So,
2: oh, wow.
3: Lots going on there for him. 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
3: If I was asked to explain this spring weather to a room full of meteorologists, my mind would be...
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0: You want him to do you so much you could do anything?
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2: Well, yeah, because we're not super hot, but we're not cold either. Windy with some showers today in 18, sunny in 20 tomorrow. 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Gentle, offering no needle, no scalpel vasectomies, so you can be up and about sooner.
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0: Bon Jovi with Bargain Basement Squirrel and Woody. You are all over these community garage sales. 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Hey, there's one in Confederation Park this weekend where you can scurry on over and steal their stuff.
1: I don't steal. I offer them a lowball and then hope they take it at the end of the day.
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3: Please, call me Lily.
2: Me and the toys have been working all summer to try and get Bonnie to make friends.
3: Yeah.
2: But then you had to ruin
3: it.
2: You're not even listening to me.
3: I'm always listening.
1: Toy Story 5. It'll be the top movie, I'm sure, for the good half of the summer here.
0: Oh, yeah, for sure.
1: I can't see it, though. It's still too raw.
0: All right, I'll be your Mario brother. I'll slide down this Sherry sewer pipe.
1: What?
0: Into your latest Sherry traumatic experience, not knowing where I'm stepping. All right, I'm blindly Mario brothering down into your psyche. So go. Why?
1: Okay.
0: Why is Toy Story traumatic for Sherry?
1: First of all, get back in the Sherry sewer pipe. Get a new attitude. No, it's just that I'm still recovering from childhood. There's so many toys that gave me unrealistic expectations about adult life. You know what I mean? Like, remember that corn popper vacuum cleaner thing?
0: Oh, yeah.
1: God, that made cleaning look fun, hey? Liar!
0: Yeah, it wasn't that fun. It's the same way your Easy Bake Oven convinced you the cooking was going to be. As simple as adding water to a mix. I've eaten at your home.
1: My talent stopped at the little round cakes. That's still all I can make.
0: Hey, there is one toy, though, that predicted the future.
1: Oh, what?
0: The Fisher-Price phone.
1: Oh, yeah.
0: It had those little googly eyes on it.
1: Uh-huh.
0: Just like our phones today, always watching us, spying on our every move, and then trying to sell us stuff.
1: Whoa. Brain blown.
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0: Crown Lands doing an homage to the Beatles. And, of course, Paul McCartney. It's his 84th birthday, did you know?
1: Oh, yeah, that's right.
0: And I can just see Paul at his birthday.
2: Mm. Oh, everybody, you know, there's been people who didn't like me over the years. Said that John was the better writer, you know. But all those people are dead, eh? So, enjoy your cake.
1: It's got a good point.
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4: Hey, good morning. It's Carlo here. How are you?
0: Good, Carlo. I haven't talked to you in a while.
1: Yeah.
4: It has been a while, so I've gone through, I'm going to guess, about 40 bottles of wine since the last time I've talked to you.
0: No, it's been more than 2 days.
1: Good one. That was quick. Carlo, what's up?
4: Thinking about, you know, these toys that destroyed my childhood, I guess.
1: Well, gave us unrealistic expectations for adulthood.
4: And I've had a lot of that, things that destroyed my expectations. So, but just one, when I was very young, I'm going to say about 7 or 8 years old, I loved all my superheroes, right?
0: Okay.
4: You know, there was Spider-Man, Hercules, always watch Hercules, right?
0: Yeah.
4: Hercules, hero song, story. Anyway, now, Batman. So, I had a Batman cape, which was awesome, a Batman mask, and then I had a Batman ring that I got out of a cereal box, which was really cool. Because it would glow in the dark, actually.
0: Okay.
4: So I'd have my little cape tied around my neck, and I would, like, run up and down the block, and nothing happened. Okay? That was it. Like, I didn't get stronger. Actually, back then, I didn't really see any crimes, to be honest with you. So there was nothing I could do.
1: Didn't even have a grappling hook. You had one of those cans of monkeys that you could make a big chain of.
4: I had those monkeys, actually.
0: Okay. Let's talk about those monkeys, because that barrel of monkeys set up some real wild disappointment in later life.
1: Why?
0: Monkeys don't do that at all. And if you try and get more than one monkey to, like, loop together to make a chain of monkeys, they either bite each other or hump each other. They do not make a chain.
4: Where do you find a monkey in Saskatchewan?
0: Well, that's easy. We used to dress beavers up as monkeys and hang them in trees.
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14: Hey, this is Christine. How's it going?
0: Good.
1: Hey, what's up?
14: Oh, not much. Just hanging around waiting for my charter to start for my kids here.
0: Your charter?
14: Yeah, I'm a school bus driver. I'm waiting for my kids to go to the pool.
1: Okay, field trip times, funnest time of the year.
14: Mm-hmm. Oh, it's a blast. I was going to call about the unrealistic toys and all that stuff.
0: Oh, the expectations. Yeah, I thought because of Hot Wheels, I was going to have way more cool cars.
14: Yeah. Well, my go-tos were Legos, the old school Legos, not this flimsy stuff, but the stuff that would really stick together. And apparently you can't build houses the way that I built Lego houses. Like, it would never work.
0: Really? Why?
14: Well, we would build ramps so that we could, we would build ramps for our Lego guys, and then they would fly off the roof of the houses. And, it would never work. You could never have that happen, but we had ramps. And if the kids were bad, then we built this giant box, and we would put the kids into the box, and they would have to stay in the bad box.
1: Okay, now hold on. I think you're onto a couple things here. Number one, house ramps. There aren't enough of them. Number two, kid boxes.
14: I think we would get in a lot of trouble if we were putting our kids in bat boxes.
1: You better land that jump off the roof ramp or you're going in the kid box.

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1: The World Cup continues. No! Forever.
2: Forever.
1: Team Canada's captain Alphonso Davies has been cleared to play in today's World Cup match against Qatar in Vancouver. It's huge for both teams since all four countries in Group B currently have a single point. Everybody has drawn.
2: Yeah, that's right.
1: Nobody's won.
2: Well, for high school students, the end of the year means party time, but folks who use Chief Whitecap Beach south of the city are still cleaning up after a so-called ditch day shindig. Apparently, up to 2,000 teenagers from our area showed up and left behind a few thousand empty cans and bottles. Now, officers were well aware of this in Corman Park. They issued 100 tickets that day.
1: Well, I'm back in theaters with Buzz, the whole gang. This time, it's toys versus technology.
3: I want to talk to you, device.
4: Please, call me Lily.
3: Me and the toys have been working all summer to try and get Bonnie to make friends.
4: Yeah.
3: But then you had to ruin
4: it.
3: You're not even listening to me.
4: I'm always listening.
1: Buzz, Woody, and I'm assuming that's some sort of phone.
2: It's a tablet.
1: Right, the only toy our children play with anymore.
2: Right.
1: Toy Story 5 hits theaters tonight and will likely be the weekend's number one movie and the number one movie of the summer.
2: Well, Woody, your Edmonton Oilers, now the only NHL team without a head coach. The Golden
1: Tortorelli. Or Tortorina. Or Tortorella. Whatever. No Johns. We want no Johns as the head coach.
2: That's a dangerous statement to make because I bet there's a high percentage of NHL coaches named John. Anyways, the Golden Knights are promoting Ryan Craig from their AHL affiliate, and Jim Hillier is the new Leafs bench boss. Back in the day, Hillier played with the PA Raiders in the WHL and the Melville Millionaires in the SJHL.
1: And history was made last night with a record 4 Saskatchewan-born players being taken in the Professional Women's Hockey League draft.
2: Hey!
1: Balgonie's Alexis Pettford, Regina's Nina Brick, Erica Reed. They were all picked in the 5th round to go to Vegas, Ottawa, and Montreal, while Ashley Messier from Wilcox kicked off the 6th round selection and is going to the Vancouver Goldeneyes.
2: And the 126th U.S. Open tees off in Long Island this morning. Everybody's watching world number one Scottie Scheffler. He's trying to complete the career Grand Slam, and what a Sunday that would be since it's also his 30th birthday and Father's Day. Your National Go Fishing Day weather.
1: Let's spin the wheel of fish to see what temperature we get today. We got to replace that pickerel we're using for the flapper.
2: It's gross.
1: We need to catch another one.
2: Aww.
1: Hey, look at that. An 18.
2: Windy with maybe more rain today. Sunny and 19 tomorrow. 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Thank you to our members for supporting local and your Saskatoon Co-op.
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0: Seven Nation Army, White Stripes with Sherry and Woody. Beautiful morning. Rock 102, who's this?
1: It's Ontario Andy.
2: Hey, man.
0: Hey, buddy.
2: How's everything in Ontario today?
1: Hi, Sherry. Can we get some rainy weather, but it's like, it's holding off.
2: Yeah, yeah. Well, I mean, you're so much closer to the center of the universe, Toronto. You guys should be at least warmer.
1: Well, I was calling about like toys that you had when you were a kid.
0: Okay, yeah, the toys that gave us unrealistic expectations about adult life.
1: Mm-hmm. We, not necessarily a toy, but we used to like hunt each other with our pellet guns. And yeah, it kind of taught me that, you shouldn't really shoot people.
0: Oh, I see.
2: No, this is valuable. I totally agree with you, Andy. Look, when I was a kid, in my mind, as long as someone was in a skidoo suit, I could shoot them. Because we used to shoot each other with our BB guns and skidoo suits and skidoo helmets. It was before Nerf got good. Like, Nerf is pretty good now, but like I had an unreal expectation. Like, seriously, I thought there was going to be a hell of a lot more secret passages, treasure maps, laser beams.
1: Right.
2: Instead, the biggest complicated thing in my life is remembering the passwords to all the things.
1: It's horrible. That's my password's just the same for everything.
2: Yeah.
0: Luckily, Woody forgot the password to his gun cabinet years ago. So no Nerf, no BBs, no nothing.
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1: Woody, we've been talking a lot about Father's Day last few days here.
0: Yes, of course. Just want to make sure you get me something nice. That's as the father in this show.
1: Ew, gross. It's weird when you say that.
0: I'm the only responsible one. Let's be honest.
1: All right, okay. Speaking of which, actually, we got a text from our friend James. He says, the biggest cautionary tale I showed my sons, who are now 18 and 22, can be summed up with this TikTok. Hmm.

0: That's good advice.
1: It's the best advice. I could never send a pickle pic.
0: Please don't. Your wife agrees. No. Any dad advice in your life?
1: Oh, yeah. Don't listen to a word I say. No, honestly.
0: Your kids know that by now.
1: My kids do come to me for advice from time to time because I have a weird old man on the top of the mountain vibe.
0: You even try to dad advise me from time to time? Well, inappropriate. I don't need that.
1: I've got a great rule. It's the rule of two.
0: What is it?
1: There's three rules. It's the rule of two. Two towns, two bridges. Never break two laws at the same time. Never buy the same cow twice.
0: I don't get it.
1: Well, two towns or two bridges. That's how far you got to go before you dance with someone else's partner, if you know what I mean.
0: Oh, my. Okay. Now it makes sense.
1: You know, I think my grandfather had a whole different family two towns away. All right. Never break two laws. That's when you get caught because you're not paying attention to the first law you broke while you're breaking the second. I will never speed while not wearing a seatbelt.
0: Look at you. What a community member you are. No.
1: And never buy the same cow twice. Don't get taken advantage of.
0: Did this come from you trying to buy the same cow twice one time?
1: Well, I bought it three times and eventually the guy gave me my money back.
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4: Good morning. First Avenue South, the southbound curb lane is closed from 21st Street East to 20th Street East. Evergreen Boulevard westbound is closed from Low Road to Zary Road for sewer work. And 23rd Street East between 3rd Avenue North and 4th Avenue North is closed this morning for the Civic Pancake Breakfast. For closures and more, head over to saskatoon.ca/dailyroadreport.
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0: Yeah,
1: well, there is that.
0: Hold down the fort like one of those blow-up car dealership guys. Like, whoa!
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0: 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And proceeds are supporting United Way, Saskatoon and area.
1: Hey, who's this?
2: Hi, it's Karen.
1: How are you?
2: Oh, good, thank you.
0: What's going on?
2: You were asking about dads and advice that they've given to you through the years.
1: Yeah. Oh, yes, your dad advice.
0: Dad advice. I don't know why I said it like that.
1: I don't know why she said it like that either.
2: Before my first job, my dad would tell me, always look busy.
1: Oh, yes.
2: Even if there's nothing else to do, he said, you grab a cloth and you wipe something.
1: Yep.
2: He said,
1: preferably not your nose.
2: Yes.
0: Karen, that's the George Costanza rule of thumb, right?
1: Yeah.
0: Look busy and maybe a bit mad, you know?
2: No, well, we worked in a restaurant. You were always supposed to have a smile on your face.
0: Oh, right. That's why I didn't get any tips back in the day.
1: I'll never forget the first construction job I had. I was working in LaRange, and I was actually helping build the warehouse on the Robertson's Trading Post, which ended up burning down here just last year, I think it was, this spring. And there was this pit that we were digging underneath for the electrical into the bedrock. We were putting in some leg bolts. Yeah. We had to put them in. There was a whole bunch of leg bolts to put in. The foreman, if we stopped drilling, he would come down and poke his head down into this trench we were digging, and he'd be like, hey, get working, guys. Come on, what's going on? You know, we don't got all day. So my buddy and I, who were on this crew, devised a plan where we could just, one of us would just keep running the drill, and the other one would sleep.
0: Oh, that's efficient.
1: But because we were 18 years old, we didn't realize that eventually the guy would come down and say, you've been down here for 4 hours and you put two leg bolts in.
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10: This is Brent.
1: Hey, Brent, what's going on?
10: Oh, just living the dream.
1: Good. You should always live the dream. Unless the dream is that one where you're being chased by a bear naked.
10: Only if you're filled with honey.
1: Well,
0: that's a scary part of the dream.
1: Oh, no. This dream just got weird.
0: What's up, Brent?
10: You ask for dad's advice.
1: Yeah. Yeah, the advice that your dad gives. Or maybe you're a dad and you give good advice.
10: He just said, just control your alcohol level and it don't go overboard.
0: Oh, okay. I can think of a few people who should do that.
1: You know what? Okay, I have this one piece of advice. My grandfather.
0: Brent.
10: You ask for dad's advice.
1: Yeah. Yeah, the advice that your dad gives. Or maybe you're a dad and you give good advice.
10: He just said, just control your alcohol level and it don't go overboard.

0: everyone, it is now time for Sherry and Woody's morning announcements.
1: Well, we start out with a couple scams to watch out for. There's a fake $50 bill circulating around in the province.
2: Like one of them?
1: Well, there's a whole bunch of those. Okay. And we're hearing about an 80-year-old man who was recently conned out of $500,000. He thought he was investing online in gold bars.
2: Oh my gosh, that's awful. Well, after City Council decided not to go with an American partner for the big downtown event and entertainment district, there's a new possible collaborator in the mix. The city could be starting talks with Muskeg Lake Cree Nation. Their commercial urban reserve here in Saskatoon was actually the first in all of Canada.
1: Three sleeps until Father's Day, and it turns out that the classic dad joke, like, what's blue and smells like red paint?
2: What?
1: Blue paint! Those jokes deserve more respect, Sherry. A new study shows that dad jokes are actually good for a father-child relationship because they create emotional connection.
2: Yeah, like the eye rolling really makes me feel closer.

0: to my dad.
1: That's why you don't need a gym membership, Sherry. What? You get all that exercise rolling your eyes.
0: No, you don't get a rim shot for that one. Hey, cue the vuvuzelas. Team Canada's captain, Alphonso Davies, has been cleared to play in today's World Cup match against Qatar in Vancouver. Now, this is a huge game for both teams, since all four countries in Group B currently have a single point from draws.
1: And a Saskatchewan Hockey Hall of Famer will be featured on a Canadian postage stamp.
2: Ryan Trotsky was alone behind everybody, and he makes it 4-1 Pittsburgh.
1: Valmarie's Brian Trotsky is helping celebrate Indigenous leaders in sport. Trotsky, who is Cree, Métis, Chippewa, and Irish, played 18 seasons in the NHL, won 6 Stanley Cups.
0: And history was made last night with a record 4 Saskatchewan-born players taken in the Professional Women's Hockey League draft. Balgonie's Alexis Petford, plus Regina's Nina Brick, and Erica Reeder were all picked in the 5th round to go to Las Vegas, Ottawa, and Montreal, while Ashley Messier from Wilcox kicked off the 6th round, selected by the Vancouver Golden Eyes. Well, your National Go Fishing Day weather.
1: Careful. Keep the tip up. Come on. Yes, we landed an 18 there. You might want to get out your temperature board to double check it, but I think that's just an 18.
0: Windy with some showers today. Rock weather for Lieutenant Dan's Ice Cream Shack, now open on 8th Street. Soak up those Saskatchewan skies with a new ice cream family tradition. Epic vibes all summer.
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0: offspring, I already have a job creating those rain-sensing sprinkler systems I was talking about earlier. Very impressive that my brain, I'm sure those exist.
1: My husband, Jer, finally texted back here, a local grass expert.
0: Yeah, yeah.
1: There's weather stations that can adjust or shut off sprinklers when you're getting precipitation, when you've got moisture. Lots of golf courses already have them.
0: Whatever, man. Whatever.
1: Whatever.
0: But do they have an Apple version of them?
1: Probably, yeah.
0: Yeah. Oh, wait, I got an idea. A doorbell that's a camera.
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2: We've got a pretty nice morning right now. It is going to get windier. Wind's going to pick up here. We might see more showers, maybe even a thunderstorm later. Who's this?
3: It's Kelly from Copal. Good morning.
4: Hey, Kelly. What's going down?
3: I'm just calling about your Father's Day advice.
4: Oh, your dad advice. Yeah, yeah.
3: Yeah. So I'm going to start with my dad gave me a lot of advice that has made me get through life to this point. But the one piece of advice that he gave me that I was sure to not pass on to my children is just don't tell mom.
2: Oh, Woody, can you concur with that? Is that advice that maybe you've given as a dad?
4: Yeah, there needs to be a pact between the children and the less responsible parent, which tends to be the dad. And we've got to stick together because mom is faster, quicker. Mom is like the predator from the Predator movies. And the dad and the kids are like Arnold Schwarzenegger and all the guys that get eaten.
2: Right.
3: Oh, boy. Yeah, that's pretty much it. I mean, it works.
4: Well, moms can see out of the back of their heads and they seem to be able to pop out of nowhere and they fly. And they got big teeth and laser guns.
3: Her punishments are way harder. Yeah, don't tell mom.
2: Kelly, just so you know, there might be that pact going on in your house, too.
4: It could be happening.
3: I don't think so. I'm pretty controlling, you know.
2: That's why it exists.
0: Sherry and Woody. 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

0: Iron Maiden. I'd even take up running again if Iron Maiden was playing.
1: Well, as Woody runs to the hills, hey, maybe keep going to the farmer's market on Coyle Avenue this weekend. 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
4: Good morning, it's Dave. How are you doing?
0: We're fine, Dave. What's going down?
4: Oh, I just got some really good advice from my dad about 40 years ago that I have shared with everybody along the way.
0: Okay, your dad advice? Mm-hmm. Yeah, go ahead.
4: My dad advice. So I was the summer, I don't know, 80-something, 16 years old, and I just wanted to make some money and buy a dirt bike or a car or whatever. And I said, Dad, I got to get a job. He said, don't, son, don't do it. You got the rest of your life to work. And so I took his advice and I took the summer off and I golfed almost every day. Afternoons I spent at the pool, you know, maybe chased a few girls. It was the time of my life, man. I tell you, best advice I ever got.
1: Well, that's basically the plot to the movie Caddyshack without the caddying.
0: Yeah.
4: Without the turd in the pool.
1: Oh God.
0: Well, let's hope that didn't happen.
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15: Hi, Sherry and Woody. This is Kimberly.
0: How are you?
15: I am amazing.
1: Love that.
15: You know, because Father's Day is coming up, and you guys reminded me, you know, like, some sage advice that my father has given me over the years.
0: Oh, yes, his dad advice, yes.
15: Well, I've got a good one.
0: Okay.
15: My dad, the one time, told me, you do not feed the hand that just bit you.
0: Oh. Wait, whoa, hold on. I thought you're not supposed to bite the hand that feeds you. Wait, you do not feed the hand that bit you?
15: reverse, abort. No, it's a, he said, you don't feed the dog that just bit you.
1: Okay.
0: No, you don't feed the dog that bit you. Okay, that is along the lines of don't bite the hand that fed you.
1: Yeah,
15: exactly.
0: I wish someone should have told that to the dog before he bit you.
15: You know, and it's in context to when I was getting married. And we had this wonderful priest, but then they transferred him and brought in this other guy that should have retired like 20, 30 years ago.
1: Oh, okay.
0: Really? And that priest bit you.
15: Well, first he couldn't remember my name. He kept calling me Sharon.
0: Oh.
15: My dad stood up in the middle of the ceremony and said, her name is Kimberly.
1: A little different there, pal.
0: And did the marriage not work out?
15: No, we're divorced now. So.
1: Oh.
0: Okay, that was the sign. When the priest gets the name wrong. You could have said when it came time for the divorce, no, I'm Sharon.
15: Yeah, exactly, right?

0: Attention, everyone. It is now time for Sherry and Woody's morning announcements.
1: Happy Thursday, and healthcare workers across the province are fed up. Yesterday, rallies were held in a number of communities. The SGEU members say they're overdue for fair wages and safe staffing levels.
2: For high school students, the end of the school year means party time, but folks who use Chief Whitecap Beach south of the city are still cleaning up after a so-called ditch day shindig. Apparently, up to 2,000 students from Saskatoon area showed up and left a few thousand cans and bottles on the beach. Now, that's okay. It's okay. The locals will be picking them up and going to Sarkana. They win in the end.
1: Well, Buzz, Woody, and the gang are back, but this time it's toys versus technology.
3: I want to talk to you, device.
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3: Me and the toys have been working all summer to try and get Bonnie to make friends.
4: Yeah.
3: But then you had to ruin
4: it.
3: You're not even listening to me.
4: I'm always listening.
1: Toy Story 5 hits theaters tonight and will likely be the weekend's number one movie.
2: Team Canada back on the pitch today in the World Cup. And the good news is we could see Captain Alphonso Davies on the field. He's been cleared to play after that hamstring injury. They will probably ease him in, though.
1: Yeah.
2: 30th-ranked Canada takes on 49th-ranked Qatar in Vancouver this afternoon.
1: Well, Woody, your Edmonton Oilers are now the only NHL team without a coach. The Golden Knights are promoting Ryan Craig from their AHL affiliate, and Jim Hiller is the new Leafs bench boss. Fun fact, back in the day, Hiller played with the PA Raiders in the WHL and the Melville Millionaires in the SJ.
2: And the 126th U.S. Open. He's off in Long Island this morning. Number one ranked Scottie Scheffler will make his first attempt at completing the career Grand Slam. What a Sunday that would be for the 30-year-old. He's turning 30 on Father's Day. So,
1: oh, wow.
2: Lots going on there for him. Here's sports for the Saskatoon Berries Baseball Club.
1: Who, by the way, have four home games in a row starting tonight. The Weyburn Beavers are coming to town. Okay, continuing our middle-of-the-road weather.
2: If I was asked to explain this spring weather to a room full of meteorologists, my mind would be...
5: You ever had a dream that you want him to do you so much you could do anything?
2: It's that easy, guys.
1: In conclusion...
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1: Well, yeah, because we're not super hot, but we're not cold either. Windy with some showers today in 18, sunny in 20 tomorrow.
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0: Linkin Park with Sherry and Woody.
1: Woody, Father's Day coming up on Sunday. We are three sleeps away. Nobody forget about the dad in your life.
0: There are a particular set of skills to be not just a biological father, but a real dad.
1: Okay, yeah. Father versus dad. Mm-hmm. Two very different things that I think we can separate, Woody.
0: Right.
1: I'll start. Getting someone pregnant makes you a father.
0: Yes, it does.
1: Secretly bending the hose your kid is using so the water stops flowing and then suggesting it might be broken so the kid looks directly inside of it and then releasing the kink so that Old Faithful goes off in the kid's face makes you a dad.
0: Loving dad. I got one. Being respectful of your children's Adam hockey referees when they miss a blatant tripping call and saying nothing makes you a father. Mm. Saying nothing because you also miss the blatant tripping call, tailgating in the parking lot, makes you a dad. Good job skating there, son.
1: I really liked your skating in that time. Oh, how about this one, Woody? Mm. Helping potty train your kid makes you a father.
0: Yes.
1: The curse of being the only butt wiper she deems acceptable makes you a dad.
0: It's your job now.
1: Roll up your sleeves.
0: And finally, talking to your kids about the evils of drugs makes you a father. Explaining that faking a back injury might get you off work and a Vicodin prescription makes you a dad.
1: I've learned so much from you, Dad.
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0: There is nothing better than outdoor music in the summer here in Saskatoon.
1: Ooh.
0: Tomorrow marks 1 week until Outskirts Music Festival set up outside at Sastel Center on the grounds. There are going to be tons of food trucks. I'm so excited to see Third Eye Blind, actually. I've seen Jelly Roll. I've seen Wide Mouth Mason.
1: Yeah.
0: Third Eye Blind, concert first for me.
1: Rock 102.
2: Good morning, kids. How are you today?
1: We're very okay.
2: Very okay. Can I make you guys even worse?
0: What? Why? Okay.
1: Why?
2: In 3 days, the days start getting shorter, and then in 16 weeks, we get snow.
1: Oh, can I just...
0: What the...
1: Why? Why would you say that? Who is this?
2: This is Sheldon calling.
1: Sheldon, I thought you were a better human being.
0: Wow.
2: Well, I sometimes am, but I just figured I wanted to get you guys some reality.
1: Okay, if we're really going to go down this path, it's about 10 weeks till I pull my docs in.
0: Jeez.
2: Yeah.
1: I just got them out.
2: Well, enjoy it.
0: Yeah.
2: You know what? Knock off work right now and go to the lake.
0: Guess what, you guys? It's about 7 months till Christmas, and I've got a punch in the face and a stocking for each of you. Is that what you call this about, Sheldon, to tell us that?
2: No, well, just to start off with that, but it's the summer trends that I'm not going to get into.
1: Okay.
0: Okay.
2: The summer bod thing. I'm over that. I'm okay with the dad bod.
1: I got a lot of dad parts. Actually, I'm thinking about it now.
0: Yeah.
1: Like there's certain parts of me that still classify as fit. Like my hands.
0: Your hands are so strong.
1: They're so strong and veiny.
0: Ew.
2: And your calves. You can't forget your calves.
1: Hey, thank you. Thank you. Sheldon knows. Sheldon has seen me in person. My calves, I should really be at the fair. I should be at an exhibit.
0: Woody truly does have a dad bod if he was the figurehead of a family of beer kegs.
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0: Rebel Yell. My Rebel Yell today, more syrup! The pancake breakfast.
1: The city can see you coming a mile away. You're so sticky all the time. It's the 50th year that the annual Civic Pancake Breakfast has been held downtown. 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
4: Good morning, guys. It's Erin calling in from Melfort this morning.
0: The brightest star in the northern sky.
1: Oh,
0: Erin from Melfort.
4: Exactly.
0: Yeah.
4: That's what we're going to go with.
0: You should get that written on your license plate.
4: I might.
0: I don't know how you'd fit it on there, but...
1: Erin, what's going on?
4: Well, you guys are talking about the trends that you just can't get on.
0: Yeah.
1: Well, we're now three sleeps until summer, and there's some trends that, yeah, we're just not going to be about for summer of 2026.
4: I cannot get on to the fanny pack worn as a purse or shoulder bag or whatever.
1: Mm.
0: Fanny pack, never did it, could never do it.
1: Yeah.
0: It came back, I made fun of those people. Now, Sherry, you run around with a fanny pack and you call it a side satchel or whatever. You look like a private investigator in a 1980s cop show with your funny little side thing underneath your blouse.
1: Underneath my blouse. Go sit on your wagon, Boomtown.
0: your blazer thing.
1: Okay, sure. Yeah, no, I do rock the belt bag from time to time. I don't think it's super in style anymore, but I don't care.
4: I can't. But it's because I still have my New Kids on the Block one from just a couple years ago.
1: Couple, yeah.
4: And it doesn't hold my phone. So I'm like, doesn't work for me.
1: Woody's just jealous because he's fannyless. So he's never been able to wear one at all.
0: Yeah, that's right. I got a flat butt.
4: Slips right off.
0: Yeah, no. So when I try and wear a fanny pack, it ends up a calf pack.
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4: Good morning.
0: Hey, who's this?
4: This is Robin.
0: Robin.
4: You guys are talking about trends?
0: Well, we've got to get all of our trends set before next week when it's officially summer.
1: Yeah, so three sleeps away now. What's a summer trend you just aren't into?
4: I can't get on the man purse trend.
0: Okay,
1: interesting.
0: Now,
1: the satchel.
0: Now, hold,
1: the man satchel?
0: I had a man satchel. No, I was I carried my tablet when tablets came out. I had a satchel. I bought it in an expensive store out in Vancouver Island. It was back when I wore patchouli oil. And I, at the time, Sherry was much younger and less respectful of people's choices.
1: Well, the satchel, the man satchel.
0: I had a man satchel. No, I was I carried my tablet when tablets came out. I had a satchel. I bought it in an expensive store out in Vancouver Island. I felt I was it was

0: 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It is now time for Sherry and Woody's morning announcements.
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2: 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Forever.
3: Forever.
2: Team Canada's captain Alphonso Davies has been cleared to play in today's World Cup match against Qatar in Vancouver. It's huge for both teams since all four countries in Group B currently have a single point. Everybody has drawn.
3: Yeah, that's right.
2: Nobody's won.
3: Well, for high school students, the end of the year means party time, but folks who use Chief Whitecap Beach south of the city are still cleaning up after a so-called ditch day shindig. Apparently, up to 2,000 teenagers from our area showed up and left behind a few thousand empty cans and bottles. Now, officers were well aware of this in Corman Park. They issued 100 tickets that day.
2: Well, I'm back in theaters with Buzz, the whole gang. This time, it's toys versus technology.
4: I want to talk to you, device.
5: Please, call me Lily.
4: Me and the toys have been working all summer to try and get Bonnie to make friends.
5: Yeah.
4: But then you had to ruin
5: it.
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2: Buzz, Woody, and I'm assuming that's some sort of phone.
3: It's a tablet.
2: Right. The only toy our children play with anymore.
3: Right.
2: Toy Story 5 hits theaters tonight and will likely be the weekend's number one movie and the number one movie of the summer.
3: Well, Woody, your Edmonton Oilers, now the only NHL team without a head coach. The Golden
2: Knights. Tortorelli. Or Tortorina. Or Tortorella. Whatever. No Johns. We want no Johns as the head coach.
3: That's a dangerous statement to make because I bet there's a high percentage of NHL coaches named John. Anyways, the Golden Knights are promoting Ryan Craig from their AHL affiliate, and Jim Hillier is the new Leafs bench boss. Back in the day, Hillier played with the PA Raiders in the WHL and the Melville Millionaires in the SJHL.
2: And history was made last night with a

0: record four Saskatchewan board players being taken in the Professional Women's Hockey League draft.
1: Hey.
0: Balgonie's Alexis Petford, Regina's Nina Brick, Erica Reeder. They were all picked in the fifth round to go to Vegas, Ottawa, and Montreal, while Ashley Messier from Wilcox kicked off the sixth round selection and is going to the Vancouver Goldeneyes.
1: And the 126th U.S. Open tees off in Long Island this morning. Everybody's watching world number one, Scottie Scheffler. He's trying to complete the career Grand Slam. And what a Sunday that would be, since it's also his 30th birthday and Father's Day.
0: Your sports for Don Wehage and Sons Trucking and Excavating.
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0: Let's spin the wheel of fish to see what temperature we get today. We got to replace that pickerel we're using for the flapper.
1: It's gross.
0: We need to catch another one.
1: Aww.
0: Hey, look at that. An 18.
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0: Brian Adams, my good buddy. But, you know, when it's time to put the docks in, no Brian. When it's time to clean up the recycling, no Brian. When it's the campfire starts, all of a sudden Brian shows up.
1: I would like to meet the Brian Adams of your imagination.
0: He has a tail.
1: Okay. Anyways, in theaters tonight.
2: I want to talk to you, device.
3: Please, call me Lily.
2: Me and the toys have been working all summer to try and get Bonnie to make friends.
3: Yeah.
2: But then you had to ruin
3: it.
2: You're not even listening to me.
3: I'm always listening.
1: Toy Story 5. It'll be the top movie, I'm sure, for the good half of the summer here.
0: Oh, yeah, for sure.
1: I can't see it, though. It's still too raw.
0: All right, I'll be your Mario brother. I'll slide down this Sherry sewer pipe.
1: What?
0: Into your latest Sherry traumatic experience, not knowing where I'm stepping. All right? I'm blindly Mario brothering down into your psyche. So go. Why?
1: Okay.
0: Why is Toy Story traumatic for Sherry?
1: First of all, get back in the Sherry sewer pipe. Get a new attitude. No, it's just that I'm still recovering from childhood. There's so many toys that gave me unrealistic expectations about adult life. You know what I mean? Like, remember that corn popper vacuum cleaner thing?
0: Oh, yeah.
1: God, that made cleaning look fun, hey? Liar!
0: Yeah, it wasn't that fun. It's the same way your Easy Bake Oven convinced you that cooking was going to be as simple as adding water to a mix. I've eaten at your home.
1: My talent stopped at the little round cakes. That's still all I can make.
0: Hey, there is one toy, though, that predicted the future.
1: Oh, what?
0: The Fisher-Price phone.
1: Oh, yeah.
0: It had those little googly eyes on it.
1: Uh-huh.
0: Just like our phones today, always watching us, spying on our every move, and then trying to sell us stuff.
1: Whoa. Brain blown.
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0: Big cup of AC/DC, Sherry. That's all I need to start my day.
1: And just a stunning morning outside. Now, the wind is going to pick up here at some point, and as well, could see more rain, maybe a thunderstorm later. Rock 102, who's this?
2: Hey, good morning. It's Carlo here. How are you?
0: Good, Carlo. Haven't talked to you in a while.
1: Yeah.
2: It has been a while, so I've gone through, I'm going to guess, about 40 bottles of wine since the last time I've talked to you.
0: No, it's been more than 2 days.
1: Good one. That was quick. Carlo, what's up?
2: Thinking about, you know, these toys that destroyed my childhood, I guess.
1: Well, gave us unrealistic expectations for adulthood.
2: And I've had a lot of that, things that destroyed my expectations. So, but just one, when I was very young, I'm going to say about 7 or 8 years old, I loved all my superheroes, right?
0: Okay.
2: You know, there was Spider-Man, Hercules, always watch Hercules, right?
0: Yeah.
2: Hercules, hero song and story. Anyway, now, Batman. So, I had a Batman cape, which was awesome, a Batman mask, and then I had a Batman ring that I got out of a cereal box, which was really cool, because it would glow in the dark, actually.
0: Okay.
2: So I'd have my little cape tied around my neck, and I would, like, run up and down the block, and nothing happened, okay? That was it. Like, I didn't get stronger. Back then, I didn't really see any crimes, to be honest with you. So there was nothing I could do.
1: Didn't even have a grappling hook. You had one of those cans of monkeys that you could make a big chain of.
2: I had those monkeys, actually.
0: Okay. Let's talk about those monkeys, because that barrel of monkeys set up some real wild disappointment in later life.
1: Why?
0: Monkeys don't do that at all. And if you try and get more than one monkey to, like, loop together to make a chain of monkeys, they either bite each other or hump each other. They do not make a chain.
2: Where do you find a monkey in Saskatchewan?
0: Well, that's easy. We used to dress beavers up as monkeys and hang them in trees.
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1: Hey, this is Christine. How's it going?
2: Good.
3: Hey, what's up?
1: Oh, not much. Just hanging around waiting for my charter to start for my kids here.
2: Your charter?
1: Yeah, I'm a school bus driver. I'm waiting for my kids to go to the pool.
3: Oh. Okay, field trip time. It's funnest time of the year.
1: Mm-hmm. Oh, it's a blast. I was going to call about the unrealistic toys and all that stuff.
2: The expectations. Yeah, I thought because of Hot Wheels, I was going to have way more cool cars.
1: Yeah. Well, my go-tos were Legos, the old school Legos, not this flimsy stuff, but the stuff that would really stick together. And apparently you can't build houses the way that I built Lego houses. It would never work.
2: Really? Why?
1: Well, we would build ramps so that we could, we would build ramps for our Lego guys, and then they would fly off the roof of the houses. And, it would never work. You could never have that happen, but we had ramps. And if the kids were bad, then we built this giant box, and we would put the kids into the box, and they would have to stay in the bad box.
3: Okay, wow. Now hold on. I think you're onto a couple things here. Number one, house ramps. There aren't enough of them. Number two, kid boxes.
1: We would get in a lot of trouble if we were putting our kids in bat boxes.
3: You better land that jump off the roof ramp or you're going in the kid box.

0: 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It's also their home.
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1: Woody, we've been talking a lot about Father's Day last few days here.
0: Yes, of course. Just want to make sure you get me something nice. That's as the father in this show.
1: Ew, gross. It's weird when you say that.
0: I'm the only responsible one. Let's be honest.
1: All right, okay. Speaking of which, actually, we got a text from our friend James. He says, the biggest cautionary tale I showed my sons, who are now 18 and 22, can be summed up with this TikTok.

0: Right? That's good advice.
1: It's the best advice. I could never send a pickle pic.
0: Please don't. Don't. Your wife agrees. No. Any dad advice in your life?
1: Oh, yeah. Don't listen to a word I say. No, honestly.
0: Your kids know that by now.
1: My kids do come to me for advice from time to time because I have a weird old man on the top of the mountain vibe.
0: You even try to dad advice me from time to time? Well, inappropriate. I don't need that.
1: I've got a great rule. It's the rule of two.
0: What is it?
1: There's three rules. It's the rule of two. Two towns, two bridges. Never break two laws at the same time. Never buy the same cow twice.
0: I don't get it.
1: Well, two towns or two bridges. That's how far you got to go before you dance with someone else's partner, if you know what I mean.
0: Oh, my. Okay. Now it makes sense.
1: You know, I think my grandfather had a whole different family two towns away. All right. Never break two laws. That's when you get caught, because you're not paying attention to the first law you broke while you're breaking the second. I will never speed while not wearing a seatbelt.
0: Look at you. What a community member you are. No.
1: And never buy the same cow twice. Don't get taken advantage of.
0: Did this come from you trying to buy the same cow twice one time?
1: Well, I bought it three times, and eventually the guy gave me my money back.
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0: Love them. The Sheepdogs, Rock 102 with Sherry and Woody. Weather-wise, we're kind of sticking around the high teens, low 20s for the next week at least. Maybe some showers later today, and the wind is picking up. Rock weather for country-style barbecue.
1: Hey, who's this?
2: Hi, it's Karen.
1: How are you?
2: Oh, good, thank you.
0: What's going on?
2: You were asking about dads and...

0: advice that they've given to you through the years?
1: Yeah. Oh, yes, dad, your dad vice.
2: Dad vice, dad vice. I don't know why I said it like that.
1: I don't know why she said it like that either.
0: Before my first job, my dad would tell me, always look busy.
1: Oh, yes.
0: Even if there's nothing else to do, he said, you grab a cloth and you wipe something.
1: Yep.
0: He said,
1: preferably not your nose.
0: Yes.
2: Karen, that's the George Costanza rule of thumb, right?
1: Yeah.
2: Look busy and maybe a bit mad, you know?
0: No, well, we worked in a restaurant. You were always supposed to have a smile on your face.
2: Oh, right. That's why I didn't get any tips back in the day.
1: I'll never forget the first construction job I had. I was working in LaRange, and I was actually helping build the warehouse on the Robertson's Trading Post, which ended up burning down here just last year, I think it was.
2: Oh, right,
1: or maybe
2: right.
1: This spring. And there was this pit that we were digging underneath for the electrical into the bedrock. We were putting in some leg bolts. We had to put them in. There was a whole bunch of leg bolts to put in. The foreman, if we stopped drilling, he would come down and poke his head down into this trench we were digging, and he'd be like, hey, get working, guys. Come on, what's going on? You know, we don't got all day. So my buddy and I, who were on this crew, devised a plan where we could just, one of us would just keep running the drill, and the other one would sleep.
2: Oh, that's efficient.
1: But because we were 18 years old, we didn't realize that eventually the guy would come down and say, you've been down here for 4 hours and you put two leg bolts in.
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We do it every hour during your workday. Yeah, you're welcome. 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
1: This is Brent.
2: Hey, Brent, what's going on?
1: Oh, just living the dream.
2: Good. You should always live the dream. Unless the dream is that one where you're being chased by a bear naked.
1: Only if you're filled with honey.
3: Well, that's a scary part of the dream.
2: Oh, no. This dream just got weird.
3: What's up, Brent?
1: You ask for dad's advice.
2: Yeah. Yeah, the advice that your dad gives. Or maybe you're a dad and you give good advice.
1: He just said, just control your alcohol level and it don't go overboard.
3: Oh, okay. I can think of a few people who should do that.
2: You know what? Okay, I have this one piece of advice my grandfather used to always give. Never date a girl that pays her rent in $2 bills.
1: Yeah, I wonder where the $2 bills come from.
2: Okay, maybe you know. Sherry, do you know what this is?
3: Yeah, I think I do, but why don't you say it?
2: No, you say it, Sherry.
3: No, you go ahead.
2: No, you don't know what it is.
3: Oh, I know what it is, because when I moonlighted as a stripper in university, I got tips. When you moonlighted as a stripper in university, you got arrested.

0: Collective Soul with Sherry and Woody.
1: Woody, Father's Day coming up on Sunday. We are three sleeps away. Nobody forget about the dad in your life.
0: There are a particular set of skills to be not just a biological father, but a real dad.
1: Okay, yeah. Father versus dad. Mm-hmm. Two very different things that I think we can separate, Woody.
0: Right.
1: I'll start. Getting someone pregnant makes you a father.
0: Yes, it does.
1: Secretly bending the hose your kid is using so the water stops flowing and then suggesting it might be broken so the kid looks directly inside of it and then releasing the kink so that Old Faithful goes off in the kid's face makes you a dad.
0: Loving dad. I got one. Being respectful of your children's Adam hockey referees when they miss a blatant tripping call and saying nothing makes you a father. Mm. Saying nothing because you also miss the blatant tripping call, tailgating in the parking lot, makes you a dad. Good job skating there, son.
1: I really liked your skating in that time. Oh, how about this one, Woody? Mm. Helping potty train your kid makes you a father.
0: Yes.
1: The curse of being the only butt wiper she deems acceptable makes you a dad.
0: It's your job now.
1: Roll up your sleeves.
0: And finally, talking to your kids about the evils of drugs makes you a father. Explaining that faking a back injury might get you off work and a Vicodin prescription makes you a dad.
1: I've learned so much from you, Dad.
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1: We are less than a month away from the Rolling Stones dropping that new studio album on us, Foreign Tongues. July 10th, this is the first single from that record. 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

0: 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I actually really like that song. What do you think on the text? 306-938-3733. 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
1: We are now less than 2 months away from Rock the River, Saskatchewan's classic rock festival. This year, it's in Rotary Park. I'm super excited for this change. I don't know what it's going to be like. I know there's going to be a lot of food trucks. You've got 3 nights of amazing music, everybody from Everclear to Collective Soul to Colin James to these guys, Default, Rock 102.

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Papa Roach, Wake Up Calling with Sherry, heading into Father's Day weekend. Summer arrives this weekend, and if you need a gift idea for dad or, you know, the dad in your life, maybe go to a Barry's game. They're hosting four home games in a row. Returning to Cairnsfield tonight to host Weyburn, Regina tomorrow. On the weekend, lots of ball. Get some Barry's tickets for dad. He'll love it.

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That is Offspring, Rock 102. It is a gorgeous day. Oh, and you know what? I spent the morning down at the Civic Breakfast there. We had so many incredible people handing out pancakes, sausages. Our city's amazing, you guys. The people in it are the best. Here's the hip, Rock 102.

That is Quiet Riot. We got sunshine. We got a little bit of clouds. We have the perfect amount of breeze, and it looks like weather's not going to be too bad this weekend. I mean, yesterday we had, what, a little bit of rain? Maybe a little bit more today at some point, but then things looking really good for Saturday. Sunday is just going to be a basic day of rain, which is fine because you need a laundry day. And it's Dad's Day. That means you get to sit on the couch, watch what sports are going on Sunday. Soccer? Here's our Mother Earth.

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some good old-fashioned dad rock. Is that dad rock? Yesterday someone said Hall & Oates was dad rock. I don't know if that's right. 306-938-3733. We might as well start some dad rock, right? I mean, it's Thursday. We're almost at the weekend. And dad rock is some good old-fashioned rock. 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Pretty Reckless.

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Our Lady Peace, Rock 102. If we get one goal today, if Canada can get one goal in the World Cup, then we have made the record for two goals at the World Cup for the Canadian team. Wow, guys. You got to keep the goals achievable, you know? That's what we're learning here. But I have a feeling Qatar is going to be very hard to even get one goal on.

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2: 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What do you want to hear on The Takeover? 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

0: That's just a beautiful way to start a takeover.
1: You know what? I just went with it. You know, yeah. I just felt it in my gut, and I thought, this is what we're going to do.
0: Man, it's like your soul is speaking to me.
1: Speaking loud and clear. We could go on and on.
0: We could.
1: 306, somebody help us. Somebody make a stop. 306-938-3733. Call, request what you want to hear. Sully, you get one now.
0: Now I will bear my soul to you. And it's yelling, set me free. Let's do some Velvet Revolver, baby.
2: Ugh.
0: It's a great song. You're going to love it.
1: I don't like the look of this one bit. Put your soul back.

0: got is Big Wreck. We got Nigel. What do you want to hear, buddy?
1: All the dads out there who refuse to just wear shorts with the socks up to the knees and the flip-flops and the beer belly hanging out. This is a song for the dads that want to live a little after midnight.
0: Ooh, live in after midnight.
1: Oh, yeah.
0: Live

0: OBS, Rock 102. Okay, I'm just going to throw... I've been wanting to play this song.
1: What?
0: Since we started talking about soccer songs, since FIFA started. Last week, we got Switzerland and Bosnia just about to get onto the pitch. We want Bosnia to win, right?
1: We want Bosnia or a tie. They're both in Canada's group, Group B.
0: But aren't we all at one all?
1: We're at one all. So, yeah. So, if Bosnia wins, then they would get 3 points. But if there's a tie, they each get 1 point.
0: Okay, let's
1: so
0: do that.
1: So, there's both best-case scenarios. Okay. I think a draw would be ideal.
0: And then we can beat Qatar today at 4 o'clock.
1: Yeah. And then Canada plays Switzerland, so their destiny is in their own hands after this,
0: let's
1: if that
0: it.
1: Were to happen.
0: All right. I am calling on the soccer gods and A Tribe Called Quest. Ooh. Can I kick it? Rock Mountain.

0: Jesse Cam.
1: I like that.
0: You can kick it at 4 o'clock with Qatar, and then you can beat them.
1: That's nice.
0: Thank
1: you. But will they be playing lead Qatar?
0: Oh.
1: Credit to Tim Stone of C95 for that joke. Stealing it.
0: Very good. 306-938-3733. It is the takeover. And we got Don from High Tech. You want to get into the dad rock?
2: I was thinking for our dad rock today, maybe cherry pie.

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10: This is Brian DeGella with the weekly fishing conditions from around Saskatchewan, courtesy of the Fishing Hole. Father's Day weekend is upon us, so it's time to take Dad out fishing. Good fishing reports are coming in from the central Saskatchewan lakes. If you're looking for walleye, Jan, DeChambeau, and Otter Lakes are good for numbers of fish. 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And Diefenbaker and Blackstraps are fair to good and close to Saskatoon. 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And for the trout anglers, Diefenbaker Lake is fair for rainbows, Pipero Lake is rated good, and Little Bear and White Swan Lakes are fair to good for Lakers. And those are the fishing conditions from around the province, courtesy of the Fishing Hole at 805 Circle Drive. 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Good luck and good fishing.
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0: If you call right now, you will likely... You will likely get in for the takeover. We do have a few minutes left. 306-938-3733. B-Dog, how's your day going so far?
1: Cursing, exciting, and frustrating, but still trying to think positive. So
0: that's right. Okay. That's the way we do it, B-Dog.
2: The day's still young, man.
1: I know. That just said I got the rest of the day to cause trouble and have fun.
3: There you go.
0: But at 4 o'clock, you're going to be busy.
1: Why?
2: Canada's playing Qatar.
0: How is nobody catching on to 4 o'clock? This should be in your calendar.
2: How is the rest of the country going crazy? They're buzzing.
0: Saskatoon got nothing.
2: Nobody knows what's happening here.
0: 4 p.m. Qatar, Canada, FIFA.
1: I will watch that, yeah.
0: Yes.
2: There you go. There you go.
0: We've talked him into it.
2: Yeah.
0: All right, B-Dog, what are we putting on?
1: Proper, which would be good.

0: That is Papa Roach, Rock 102. Was it Drew? Drew texted this one in. Drew, this is a long one. This is an 8-minute song.
1: This is a live one, too,
0: but
1: isn't it?
0: I don't think this. The live version is actually shorter, which is kind of strange. But it is a good one.
1: It is a great song.
0: I mean, you could have absolutely one bourbon, one scotch, and one beer in 8 minutes. So
1: in that order? How would that work out? Just burn a little.
0: You'd have a hangover.
2: I want to tell you a story about the house went blue.

0: immediately hungover. We had one bourbon, one scotch, one beer during that song, and my brain can't handle it anymore. Scott, what do we do now?
1: How about some Rush, a little closer to the heart?
0: Smart.

0: They are in their 50-something tour right now. That's what it's called. And it is going well. And they are so happy that the fans are liking it.
1: Their drummer is a badass.
0: Annika Niles.
1: Yeah, she's cool.
0: Yeah, she is from Germany, grew up in there, and became a kindergarten teacher.
1: Oh, yeah.
0: Left teaching and started professionally drumming at the age of 25, which is quite late.
1: Yeah, that's a roll of the dice. Yep. I think it's worked out well for her.
0: Absolutely. 306-938-3733. Dylan, we can have one more song, and you got a weird one. Let's roll it.
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out of New Orleans and in trouble with the carnival shows. 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He got wind of the big brown beaver, so he thought he'd dig himself a piece.

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0: You know, it's all about the long view.
1: That's right.
0: Thousands of teens cleaning Chief Whitecap Beach.
1: Yeah, it's called Ditch Day.
0: That's awesome.
1: Yeah, you go out and you clean a bunch of stuff, but apparently it was very dirty, like real bad.
0: Oh, yeah.
1: So, that's bad.
0: That's one dirty beach.
1: That was no... Very good.
0: Thanks.
1: Here's Nickelback.

0: Kelly and Fitz.
1: Okay, we got Norman, who's in Bruno, a big broomball town.
2: Bruno's gone to nationals and
3: no way.
2: World championships. So yeah, it's big in Bruno.
4: How much are the weird shoes?
2: Thinking they're probably like $150 somewhere in there.
4: Oh. And then what do they have a name? Like you retire in hockey, like, oh, he's hanging up the skates. Like, are you hanging up your ice clogs? Like, what are those things?
2: Broomball shoes.
1: They're now called ice clogs.
4: They're ice clogs.
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kind of wild. A friend of mine just got back from the Sphere in Vegas, went to No Doubt. 1996 is when this song came out. You're going to pay, what, $2.75 for a beer? You go to Vegas, you see No Doubt at the Sphere, you're going to be paying $30 Canadian for a drink. 3-0. 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

0: Billy.
1: Are we going to get some rain? We are going to get some rain. Probably yeah. just like yesterday, how it was kind of okay, and then all of a sudden it was like, boom.
0: Some sprinkles.
2: Last night, I went on the air, and I was like, hey, you know, I'll probably get some sun, a little bit of rain here and there, but it should be a nice night. Turned off my mic 1 second later.
1: Yeah, it happens.
2: Yeah. Perfect timing.
1: It's just the beautiful little clouds that show up, and then they kind of pee on you, and then they go.
2: Yeah, just some fluffy little clouds.
1: Wonderful. Yeah, we'll have maybe a thunderstorm later on this afternoon, or maybe a little dousing of rain. 20, though, tomorrow. Not supposed to get any rain until Sunday. And then she got a all day, which is good. U.S. Open. Happening on Sunday. It's also Dad's Day.
2: You stay inside and watch some golf.
1: Sit and have a nap, Dad.
2: Oh, yeah.
1: Weather is for Saskatoon Wildlife Federation.

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0: This is dad rock. I would say Foo Fighters is dad rock.
1: I think it's definitely reached that echelon.
0: I don't think, though, that, like, Linkin Park is dad rock. I know a lot of, technically, a lot of dads listen to it.
1: Yeah, kind of revitalized with Emily Armstrong.
0: I think it has to be, like, Foo Fighters big to be dad rock. Like, almost pop. Creed?
1: Yeah.
0: I would say dad rock, yeah. Yeah.
1: I would put, in the end... I'd put, like, Hybrid Theory into dad rock. Meteora, I think, walks the line a little bit. Some kids still enjoy that. That's not full-on dad rock yet.
0: I don't like your explanations are dumb.
1: And then new stuff, New Divide, Bleed It Out. I think some kids still dig that, so that's still walking the line.
0: Theory of a Dead Man, they are going to be at the exhibition this year. Here's our X.

0: That is Papa Roach, Rock 102. Only two more hours, Dawn.
1: Oh.
2: Until Canada plays Qatar.
1: Oh.
0: How does nobody know what's happening?
2: Nobody cares.
0: We're trying to do a countdown. Everyone's like, what?
1: I, to be honest with you, I didn't even know that they, up until you guys started talking about it, that the World Cup was in Canada.
2: My gosh. My gosh.
0: Why?
1: I didn't even really know up until a couple of years ago that we had a soccer team.
2: Of course we got a soccer team.
0: Put it on.
2: Did you? I guess this is the world's game. Did you see that the first game of the World Cup, like the Super Bowl, I think, got 145 million viewers or something. First game of the World Cup got 1.2 billion viewers.
0: What?
2: Yeah.
3: I didn't know that.
2: Everywhere but Saskatchewan cares about soccer. I don't get it.

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1: Nickelback, Bones for the Crows.
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0: 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All right, let's check in with this guy here.
1: Rock 102 with Sully and Witt.
0: We're trying to find out people care about the World Cup. Dylan, what you doing at 4 o'clock, buddy?
2: At 4 o'clock, I will probably still be working.
0: Wrong answer,
3: yeah,
0: Dylan!
3: Yeah, watch the soccer game. Come on!
2: Oh, well, we'll see if I'm not working.
0: You are going to be working. You just said you're going to be working.
2: If I'm not working, it's now we're kind of waiting on the weather.
0: You are
4: not
0: committing.
4: He's
0: you're not
4: watching.
0: Committing to me. I can tell. I know when a man is being vague about commitment.
2: I just don't want to get anybody's hopes up either, you know?
0: That's fair. I think we're going to win.
2: Oh, I think you're going to win, too.
0: My hopes are way up.
3: As they should be. It's going to be a great game.
0: Do you think we're not going to win?
3: Yeah, they
0: this
3: are.
0: This is Qatar.
3: Qatar's not, they're not incredible.
0: Yeah, but they have a lot of money.
3: Well, that doesn't mean anything.
0: Yeah, it does. It's FIFA.
3: Wow. So maybe they bought off the refs?
0: Absolutely.
3: Well, I'm not putting that past them. Yeah, right.
0: I've just been watching documentaries. I know how this works.
3: Oh, God.
1: Rock 102. I like to picture Jesus in a tuxedo t-shirt. With Sully and Witt.

0: A volleyball too?
1: I got volleyball tonight.
0: You got baseball and volleyball? You play two sports?
1: Well, I mean, when I can get out to them.
0: Gosh.
1: I tell all these people low expectations. I can only make it to a handful of games.
0: What are you doing with your life?
1: But it's a late start tonight. What?
0: And then you go to the gym in the morning? Who are you?
1: What? Sometimes.
0: Am I supposed
1: to
0: be doing
1: this? You
0: gotta
1: work off the beers after baseball and volleyball.
0: Good lord. Who's got time for our own sports?
1: My body would much rather have me in bed, but no. I've only got a few years left of these genes working.
0: You know what? You're so right.
1: I'm already debating if I should retire from softball next year.
0: Yes, you should.
1: Right? The knees or the ankle. Yeah.
0: I mean, it's a good thing. Good for you. Keep going.
1: Oh,
0: keep going, buddy.
1: Oh, not smart.
0: But you know what is good is it might get rained out tonight. So then you have a great excuse. Got a good excuse not to go.
1: You gonna drink from home then? That doesn't make sense.
0: You have to inside now. You're inside.
1: Yeah, I guess that's not too bad.
0: Yeah, you're Sub 41.

0: is your home. It's also their home.
1: Hey, this is Kurt.
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26: 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I'm Whitney.
27: We're back. Yes, I'm right behind you. And we're bringing you another 60 minutes of nonstop rock. It starts right now. Rock 102.

0: Bush.
1: Bush.
0: Bush.
1: Bush. Okay. Hey, coming up 3:30 is your next hint for the possibility of you winning a brand new barbecue from Trail Appliances and
0: yes.
1: $250 gift card from Winston's.
0: Okay, now here's what we know. Okay, let's just go through what we've had so far. So we had the Scuzz.
1: Mm-hmm.
0: That was the first go-to.
1: Yep.
0: And then we had the Pat was yesterday.
1: Riley's.
0: Okay.
1: You
0: and
1: don't
0: now,
1: know any of these bars.
0: No,
1: so
0: I don't at
1: how
0: all.
1: How are you supposed to remember the names?
0: But what I'm just saying is that there's a bit of a trend here, right? Because Charmaine, that's the name of our barbecue that we've dressed up, and she likes to relive the old times, right? She's going to all these places that have... Either they burnt down or they had health code violations or something.
1: They were too fun.
0: Right.
1: The too fun police came in, wrote them a ticket, and they had to close up shop. But this one today is still standing.
0: Oh.
1: And it is a place where you could go potentially after and get some grub.
0: Oh, interesting.
1: That's also part of the Pat, the Scuzz, and Riley's is after the booze
0: right.
1: goes into your system, you need to eat.
0: So she's at Prairie Donaire.
1: She's not, there was no Donaire places back then.
0: No Donaire?
1: No, we didn't have Donaire places until like 10 years ago.
0: She had 7-Eleven?
1: Probably Little Caesars, but then this other place also, okay? That's coming up at 3:30. We'll give you the hint, and you could be guessing, where is Charmaine, the hottest barbecue in town, for your shot at your very own barbecue from Trail Appliance? Here's Bull Beat.
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0: That is Volbeat, Rock 102. In just an hour, we are going to World Cup, baby.
1: Now, what is this? Is this the new?
0: That is the 2026.
1: That's the World Cup song.
0: Yes. Oh, yes.
1: So Shakira, I really love Shakira. That just sounds like another Shakira song.
0: Do you think Ricky Martin still wins?
1: I think so.
0: Best World Cup song.
1: Oh yeah.
0: Although that does also sound like every other Ricky Martin song.
1: I mean, maybe, you know, get the toe tapping a little at least, you know? Not bad.
0: We are probably the only two people in Saskatoon right now that care about this soccer game.
1: No. Yep. Not a chance. Yep. Everyone's getting fired up.

0: Yeah.
1: I mean, that was one hell of a game, man. Holy.
0: It was like a 0-0 draw for the entire game, and then the last 20 minutes, five goals on the board. Switzerland wins 4-1.
1: Now, okay, wild. It was the red card that really...
0: Oh, yeah.
1: Like...
0: Yeah, the red card screwed Bosnia.
1: Yeah, and then after that, Switzerland just got three in, and then they got this... What happened here? Was it tripping? Tripping in the crease, right?
0: He tripped him in the box. Another penalty shot. So now what that means is that Switzerland's got the lead in the group. Bosnia's pretty much toast. So we need to beat Qatar. And then because we play Switzerland in our last game here, we have to win. This is a big one.
1: All right, well...
0: Draw keeps him alive. Loss is big-time trouble.
1: Only Buck Cherry.
0: We need to win here.
1: Can take us to this next level.
0: I think so.

0: I like the edited version more. You know, the censored version.
1: What does he like?
0: I like the way you hum, man.
1: 306-938-3733. We're talking about soccer, and Don, you're finally getting into it.
2: We only need to score basically two goals to, or was that just for our record?
1: Oh, that's for our record, yeah.
0: The World Cup last time, yeah, there was Davies scored one goal, and then there was an own goal, but Canada gets credit, obviously. So we had two goals, technically, last World Cup.
1: If we just score one goal, I'm saying we are going to beat the record. We just need to score one goal in this game.
0: Can we stop caring about that record? It sucks.
1: Well, I'm trying to make a record that is doable.
2: You know, Sully, if you let her care about that record and you know, build it up, then others might start to care about that record, which could lead to some people caring about soccer in Saskatchewan.
0: I mean, I think that we should get our first win. That would be a record. Let's cheer for that.
2: That would be great, too. But, I mean, baby steps, my friend.
0: Yes. All right, well, all right.
1: Start small,
0: I'll
1: man.
0: I'll take what I can get here.
3: 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I'm going upstairs.
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1: Suck that down.
2: Some cranberry juice. That's zombie. Rock one or two.
1: Good if you have a urinary tract infection.
2: It's actually just good for your urinary tract in general.
1: Is it really?
2: Yep. You don't need to have an infection to enjoy sweet cranberries. 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

0: Could be getting some rain later on today, so heads up, unless you got somewhere you are, it's kind of just dark.
1: There's just a chance of it throughout the entire day.
0: Yeah, so. That's right. Well, for sure a thunderstorm, probably around 6 o'clock. So heads up on that, friends, okay. Especially if you're doing some volleyball. You're going to be doing the beach volleyball?
1: Well, might not be now at this
0: might
1: point.
0: Might not be. We got Metsy!
2: Ole, ole,
0: ole, ole,
1: ole,
0: finally!
1: This man loves his soccer.
2: Hey, what a day for football, soccer, football. I'm into it.
0: It's happening. Today is the day. We're going to score another goal. We're going to beat the record of only 2 goals at FIFA.
3: Stop mentioning that dumb record.
0: We're going to get our first win against Qatar. We are all tied in Group B. This is it. This is our year, Canada.
2: Yes, go Canada. They're my second choice. But go Canada.
0: Who's your favorite team?
2: Mexico.
1: He loves Mexico. They got Korea at 7 o'clock tonight. That'll be good.
0: What's that song that Santana and Chad Kroeger did? Oh, I found it.
1: Oh.
0: Remember this little ditty?
1: Yeah.
0: A little bit of Mexico, a little bit
1: like
0: of Canada.
1: This.
0: Huh? Here we go.

0: That one was for Metsi. He's cheering for Team Canada and Team Mexico.
1: Yeah, he loves Team Mexico.
0: So we had a little Mexico, a little Canada there, Santana and Chad Kruger. Okay, this is exciting. Canada. This is Vancouver. Canada. Canada. Canada. I know you're not there, but we could pretend you're there. Do you want to just go, do you want to say it with the crowd?
1: Canada.
2: Canada.
0: Canada.
1: I'm
0: Where
1: so
0: are they
1: happy.
0: Getting all this like pink dust too? There's like
1: smokes and flares and tens of thousands of people marching to the game in Vancouver right now. But you know what? Hey, I didn't go. I saved my money because I was shamed heavily by mostly you. But,
0: yeah. But you do almost get a giveaway of barbecue. So how about
1: that's true?
0: You give us the
1: barbecue.
0: Clues.
1: Barbecue. All right, let's do this. Okay.
0: Let's give everyone the clues. So here's what you got to do. Listen to the clues. Guess where Charmaine is. That is our sexy barbecue. We dressed up. We took her all over the city.
1: Mm-hmm.
0: She is actually sitting down this time. She's not partying like she has been at the Pat or the Scuzz or Riley's. And another hint, this is a place that is still standing and still happening and probably will always be in our lifetime. You could be winning a barbecue from Trail Appliances and a $250 gift card to Winston's.
1: Okay, that's
0: give us the clues.
1: It's a pretty good hint. It's a nice bench where she's seated, you know. She's got taken off the flats. Her dogs are barking. Okay, here we go. She doesn't mean to scare us, but she's gotten pretty sloppy on the terrace.
0: Mm.
1: It's a hotel, a brewery, and a bar. If you're going west and you hit Gandhi, you've gone too far.
0: Damn. Those are some good clues. Where is she? 306-938-3733. Posting a pic right now. Here's Nirvana.

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1: Tell you something, Whit.
2: Yep.
1: Guesses are gold. Words are worthless.
2: Oh, wow.
1: That's how you segue it right there. So keep guessing where Charmaine is, our barbecue. Guess where she's located. And bask in this new sleep theory while you're at it.
2: We got a new barbecue on the line from Trail Appliance at $250 from Winston's.

0: Got a barbecue we got to give away. 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
1: She doesn't mean to scare us, but she's gotten pretty sloppy on the terrace. It's a hotel, a brewery, and a bar. If you're going west and you hit Gandhi, you've gone too far.
2: Okay, I'm saying Winston's. That's my
1: guess. Nice, going with Winston's!
0: Chester!
1: Woo!
0: You are the fourth and final qualifier for the Trail Appliances brand new barbecue. You could be winning it and $250 to Winston's.
2: Woo! Except it's Justin, not Chester.
1: Have you ever considered changing your name? Chester's just more fun, you know?
2: No,
1: we got a Cheeto.
0: All right, sorry, buddy. Here's Creed, Rock 102.

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The only thing left to do is rock the river. 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
1: Man, the videos of these people in Vancouver.
0: Don't remind me.
1: Marching downtown for Team Canada. We are about to start the game here. We are minutes away. Qatar and Canada playing at FIFA.
0: I was shamed so heavily on Monday and Tuesday about potentially going over to be a part of this.
1: Yep.
0: And this line, this snake of red throughout the city of Vancouver marching to the stadium is wild.
1: And people just screaming, "Oh, Canada," at the top of their lungs. That is, I don't know. You know what? I might pay $2,000 for that. And I am pretty cheap.
0: I hate you. I hate you.
1: But, game is about to start. We're going to have some weather for it. So that's not bad, you know? Inside and looking at the TV.
0: Yeah, a little bit of everything kind of day.
1: Weather is for Valley Ford Hag. Things clearing up tomorrow, getting to 22.

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0: Listen to this crowd! Sully, but at least you have $2,000 in your pocket. We're watching it together. I mean, this is wonderful.
1: Yeah, you know.
0: A little bit
1: of
0: gray skies outside. We got the news that Babcock might be getting signed.
1: This is just in. It's looking like the Oilers will formally make an announcement next week. Babber's coming, baby. Babber's coming.
0: All right, back to the dad rock. Qatar, Canada starting in just seconds. Here's the Foo Fighters.

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1: All right, Canada, Qatar, we're underway. FIFA World Cup, baby. Scott, big soccer guy. Canada, what are your thoughts on Qatar here?
2: I don't think, is it a real, like, is it a real place?
3: Yes.
2: I'm going to be honest.
1: It's in the Middle East.
3: And they have money.
2: No.
1: Oh, they got money.
3: Yeah, they got money, and they were busted bribing FIFA at one point.
2: Oh, nice.
3: I should say, allegedly.
1: Allegedly.
3: Allegedly.
1: Allegedly, allegedly, allegedly.
3: Allegedly,
1: allegedly. Allegedly,
2: allegedly. Do you know anybody that went there?
1: I worked for a marketing company in, like, 2012. And they're like, hey, yeah, we just set up an office in Qatar for the World Cup. So,
3: is that the one where you would just have to go into the office and then you just, like, throw paper into a wastebasket?
1: Oh, no, that was a different marketing job. Yeah, that was great. That job, it was for a sports betting company, and they, like, stopped paying out accounts. And so everything was on hold. So for the last year of that job, I just watched Netflix, and we played buckets in the office, a little basketball hoop. It was great.
2: Nice.
1: That was like a good year of being paid to do absolutely nothing.
3: You're lucky that you got paid, honestly.
1: I mean, let's be honest. We get paid to do nothing here. Let's be honest. Yeah. You
3: know. Well, answer the phone.
2: The buttons and the numbers and the things, and you have to do all this stuff.
1: There's far less mini basketball here, though. There's.
3: Oh, we can start it up again. You want to start a tournament?
1: Please, I would love that.
2: One of you can be Canada, one of you can be Qatar or whatever the country is.
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0: 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Sorry, Bon Jovi. 1-0 Canada, baby. 1-0 Canada. Kyle Larin with the goal. Woo!
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0: Green Day, people excited about Canada Qatar. We're already underway. How you doing there, buddy?
1: Good. Just finished work early so I could go watch soccer.
0: Whoa! Right woo, on, buddy.
1: Woo! I am Irish, Scottish, and Norwegian, and Canadian, and all four teams are in the World Cup. So I get four teams to cheer for.
2: Yeah, what you just told me is based on your genes. You know how to drink.
3: You heard all those crazy stories about how Scotland basically drank Boston out of beer, hey?
1: Yes, I did, and the pylons on the statues and the...
3: Tell me the pylons on the statues. I don't know that one.
1: That's a tradition in Glasgow when their teams win or something. They put the orange pylons on statues. So Boston woke up the next morning after Scotland won, and there was a pylon on every statue in Boston.
0: And I love it.
1: It's like some were 16-plus feet in the air.
3: The manpower it would have taken to get that many pylons and to do that is like, that's Scotland right there.
2: That's right, man.
1: And there was a clip of a guy playing bagpipes with a guy, the street performer in Boston, on like the buckets and the drums. And
3: oh,
1: the
3: cool!
1: They're busking, you know, the drummer and the bagpipes. It's pretty good.
3: Well, we better put some AC/DC on after that, talking about that, hey?
1: Perfect. Good call.

0: AC/DC, I Am Sorry.
1: Woo-hoo-hoo!
0: Yeah, 2-0 Canada, baby. Jonathan David with a gorgeous volley. We are hitting 30 minutes. Things are looking all right.

0: Come on, baby. I know I went live over AC/DC, but Canada up 2-0.
1: Silly win. Rock 102.
0: A gorgeous goal, too. Hey, by the way, coming up tomorrow, kind of more of the same in the weather department. We're hitting 20 degrees, but a chance of rain throughout. Saturday, going to be gorgeous. High of 22. Sunday, a little bit of rain for your Father's Day, unfortunately, with a high of just a measly 17 degrees. That's okay. 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Here's Black Keys.

0: Sully, we're not the only ones, I'm sure. Kevin, you must be watching soccer right now.
1: No, nobody cares about soccer. That's it.
2: Well, what are you doing then?
1: I'm going to work for an hour.
2: Work. Ooh, look at me. I'm making money. Ooh. That's stupid.
0: Yeah, exactly.
2: Supporting the money machine that is FIFA.
0: Oh, my gosh. The terrible corruption. Oh, I've been watching a lot of documentaries about FIFA, and man, it's bad. It's, like, so bad, it's not even, like...
2: They're not even hiding it.
0: They're not even hiding it anymore.
1: Everything's like that, though. Like, all the big sporting leagues.
2: You know what a big scam is? Like, airlines are completely scamming.
1: I've been looking at flights recently. So I had a flight booked. I had to cancel it. I paid $500 for a round-trip ticket. Now that same ticket's over $800.
2: Yep. Completely scamming.
0: Okay, how about this? Here's a little hot tip on how you stick it to the airline.
2: Mm-hmm.
0: When that flight attendant comes around and she says, pretzels or cookies, you say both.
2: Oh, yeah.
1: Oh, yeah. Yeah, that'll get them. Get them right in the pocket every time. Eh? Can't hustle a hustler, eh?
2: Yes.
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7: 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I'm Whitney.
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Def Leppard, I am so, so happy that Witt talked me out of going to this game. It is 3-0 Canada. 3-0 Canada. Almost at the end of the first half. Unbelievable. Qatar's got a red card as well. Just wild. Anyhow, speaking of wild, right now traffic, westbound traffic, a little crazy right now trying to get over the Circle Drive North Bridge. Things pretty thick up through that stretch there. Backed pretty much to Attridge, the overpass there. If you got an update for us, you know we'd love to have it. 306-938-3733. Also, if you want to hear something on the 5 o'clock foreplay, same number applies. 306-938-3733. It's coming up momentarily. That's where we start the 5 o'clock hour with four beauty requests. Let me know what you want to hear.

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1: It is brought to you by Steel Craft Door Products on a not a bad looking Thursday. This kind of works. Anyhow, let's get down to it. 306-938-3733. If you want to hear a tune, we got Jerry up first. How are you doing?
2: Good. Just finished work so I could go watch soccer.
1: Right woo, on, buddy. Woo. Well, you're going to love what you're seeing, unless you're PVRing earmuffs, if you are, if PVR is still a thing. Anyway, Canada's up 3-0 heading into the second half here. This is gorgeous. So what can I play in the foreplay for you, buddy?
2: Put on some red, get cheering.
3: Chevelle. Oh, interesting.
1: My goodness, I never even thought of that. The red, Canada, of course, an excellent way to start things out.

0: Chevelle, the Red for Canada, who are up 3-0 right now at the half against Qatar. Whew, it's all locking in. It is your 5 o'clock four flavor steel craft door products. Coyote's watching the game. What's up, bud?
1: Whoa!
0: Hey-o!
1: How's that for your record now, Whitney?
0: Yeah, that's right. Take that. Her mic's not working. Technical difficulties. My chirps lose their effect a bit when your mic's not working. What can we do for a tune, Coyote? Let's throw something awesome on. Something Canadian.
1: Headstones.
0: Headstones, man. Love it. You know what? Let's double down on the Canadiana. Headstones and Dallas Green. Let's do some Navigate.

0: Ted Stones and Dallas Green, that is Navigate. Canada is currently navigating their way pretty damn well through this World Cup game. They're up 3-0 at the half. All right, so foreplay for Steelcraft Door Products. I got Andrew on the horn. What's up?
1: Oh, I got some information for you guys. I got answers.
2: What's up?
1: Okay, it didn't happen, but it was a matter of like 2 to 3 inches away from happening. Another overpass almost got hit.
2: Okay, that's not, that doesn't count.
0: Well, thank you for almost breaking the news.
2: Yes, that was almost exciting.
0: I'll never forget where I was when I heard it.
1: You were right here, talking to me.
2: That's right.
0: Andrew, give me a song for the 5 o'clock foreplay here, bud.
1: Have you played the Sheepdog?
0: We have not. Let's do some Sheepdogs, I like that.

0: Some sheepdogs. She has been a fine foreplay for Steelcraft Door Products. Let's finish it up in style. I got Devin on the horn. What are we doing, bud?
1: For whom the bell tolls. Beep, beep,
0: beep. Some Metallica. All right, buddy. Let's fire it up, man. Let's cap off the foreplay with it.
1: Thank you.
0: Are you watching the game right now?
1: I am on the way home to start watching, yes.
0: All right, well, the bell has tolled three times already for Canada.
1: Beep, beep, beep.

0: Collective Soul, their headline on the Saturday at Rock the River. 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
0: Okay, we do have a brand new accident. Circle Drive North, it is eastbound just after First Ave. We had one here just a couple days ago during this time as well. Anyhow, definitely going to affect your rush hour traffic right now. Things slow from about, well, almost Airport Drive. Also to note, Worman Road northbound, you are slow from Windsor Street. Things still a little hefty around Preston Crossing curve there. However, it's eastbound traffic mainly that's affected. Eastbound traffic, you're slow from the river pretty much all the way up to almost 108, the overpass there. If you notice something else, 306-938-3733. Keep me posted.

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Sorry, Aerosmith. Sorry, Youngblood. We've been doing it all afternoon. Might as well keep it going. Canada up 4-0, baby. Almost the 70th minute. Canada up 4-0 on Qatar in the World Cup. Back to my

out. 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

0: ZZ Top, Canada leading the way over Qatar, 3-0 in the World Cup game on right now. We have about half an hour of game to go still. We are sitting at 13 degrees, still a chance of rain throughout the latter portion of the afternoon into the evening. Tomorrow, a high of 20. Saturday, up to 22. Saturday is going to be gorgeous. That's the nice day of the weekend. Your weather for Dodge City Motors. Bob, what's going on, bud?
1: Hey, Zolly. Can you play Block in the Trunk of a Car?
0: Yes, I'm hip. I could definitely do that.
1: All right. That's Canadian as we can get, right?
0: Damn straight, man.

Oh, I hate jumping in on the hip, but I got to keep it going. Canada now up 5-0 over Qatar. I know it's a bit of a crazy route. Canada's got 11 men, Qatar down to 9. They got 2 red cards, but Canada up 5-0, 76th minute.

Chance of many houses for the remainder of the evening. Tomorrow, chance of rain in the morning. We're hitting 20 degrees tomorrow to round out your work week. Start your weekend 22 and gorgeous for Saturday. We got rain in the forecast for Sunday, but that's okay. It will be the final round of the U.S.

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A great Canadian band, Sum 41, for a great Canadian game. We are in the 89th minute. It is 5-0 Canada, an absolute blowout of Qatar. Jonathan David has two goals for Canada. Unfortunately, Ismail Kone, if you follow, you know, Team Canada, you know the players and whatnot, Kone is awesome. Anyways, he left the game with what looks like it might be a broken leg. He left the game on a stretcher. Qatar has two red cards, 11-9. But nonetheless, 5-0, a historic, historic win for Canada at the World Cup. They play again on Wednesday against Switzerland. Here's some Phil Collins in the air tonight.

Sorry, Phil. I'm going to let you finish. I will. 6-0 Canada now. Jonathan David has completed his hat trick. It is 6-0 Canada over Qatar. 9 minutes of extra time. This is ridiculous. But 6-0 Canada. Just wild. Let's get back to Phil Collins, and I'm going to turn my mic off this time.

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The 90s. 2000s. 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And classic rock. 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
1: All right, quick update. The game is over. Canada wins 6-0. 6-0 over Qatar. They move to the top of Group B, tied with Switzerland. They play Switzerland on Wednesday.